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week, we get that Linkin Park movie called Unshatter that they've been promoting. Comes out on Wednesday. Check your local listings. It was directed by their very own Joe Hahn. And it basically takes us through the process of them mourning Chester's death and eventually moving on with the band. Big 105.9.

Well, the Scorpions still haven't told us why it is that they had to postpone their Vegas residency and all of their remaining 2026 tour dates. They pushed them to late next year, citing unforeseen circumstances. That was all the info

0: 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We're sending you to Vancouver to see opening night of Metallica's M72 Tour 2027, which is happening early May. 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

It was really cool to see the surviving members of Nirvana. They were at the MTV Video Music Awards last night accepting the Vanguard Award. I was hoping there would be a musical tribute to them, but

to Columbus over the weekend. Big 105.9. They still find themselves even with New England in the East. A few points back of Nashville SC. Inter Miami will have the weekend off this weekend, back in action, and back at home next weekend to host DC.

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weekend that kicks off tomorrow. Now, it's an early one. You might have to knock off work a little bit early in order to catch the opener. Panthers are at the Hurricanes tomorrow. That's a 5 o'clock start in the afternoon. Their home opener is next Saturday, October the 10th. 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

0: 105.9, Aziz Ansari, comedian Aziz Ansari, is going to be in town next Friday. That is October the 9th. He's going to be at Hard Rock Live. 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

All right, so the Miami Heat will play their first preseason matchup this Friday against the Raptors. First regular season game, shockingly enough, is 3 weeks from this Wednesday. Can't wait to see Giannis in that Heat uniform. Big 105.9.

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Big 105.9, it's Allie, and headline all week is water. King tides paired with a full moon mean some pretty crazy rounds of coastal and street flooding around the high tide cycles. Worse in the morning, and then again in the evening and low-lying coastal Miami-Dade and Broward. So expect that typical late summer setup, otherwise humid, breezy, off the ocean, a daily shot at afternoon downpours. Big 105.9.

Tough loss for the Dolphins over the weekend. They fall to 0-3, and looks like they lost Devon Achane to an ACL injury. So he's done for the season. He's on injured reserve. Fins are taking on the Minnesota Vikings this Sunday. That's a 4:05 start. 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

0: right, the Paul Casanova Show has been doing this for a while, so most of you are aware, but somebody won over $100,000 on the Paul Casanova Show's 50-50 raffle, which means the other $100,000 went to Farm Share, helping families all across South Florida. 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If you buy tickets, again, great cause, and you could win a ton of money. 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

105.9. The Marlins wrapped up the season yesterday. 2 games under .500, but got a young core. Looking forward to next season. Big 105.9.

right, so Sharon Osbourne announced that Ozfest will return in 2027. In what form? Well, we're not exactly sure. The only thing we know is that there will be a UK version, and that will be in Birmingham, which is the site of the Back to Beginnings concert with Black Sabbath and Ozzy last summer. She said there will be one in the U.S. as well, but we don't know where, we don't know when, we don't know anything about the lineup. So we'll have to keep you posted.

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105.9 and Miami Heat's four-day training camp starts tomorrow in Boca. Team getting the final practices in at Florida Atlantic University before heading to Quebec City for their preseason opener against the Raptors coming up on Saturday. 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

0: 5, Indiana down to 6, Bama, Florida up 13 spots after beating Ole Miss to number 8, Ole Miss to number 9, and BYU to number 10. So, Hurricanes, fourth-ranked Hurricanes, are on the road at Clemson in prime time on Saturday. So they got the work cut out for them there. The Florida Gators, who are up to now at the top 10, they're number 8. They are going to be on the road against number 25, Missouri, Saturday afternoon. Big 105.9.
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And the Miami Hurricanes beat Central Michigan 52-3, which, I mean, was actually kind of expected. But they did move up one spot in the AP rankings, up now to number 4. So it's Texas, Georgia, Notre Dame, State at 1, 2, 3. Miami up to 4, Ohio State up to 5.

We know now that the Rolling Stones will be doing a biopic after many years of, you know, Mick Jagger saying no. But I get it. He's like, but we're not done with our career. We want to do a biopic yet. We now know that they have signed a production deal to do just that. That's all we know. Big 105.9.

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When did birthday parties become so expensive? Hey, it's Will. This is Big 105.9, by the way. My son's birthday is this week. We're throwing him a birthday party this weekend, and it's going to cost us a fortune. Unfortunately, I am unable to qualify for the $1,000 minute in the 7 a.m. hour because I could use that cash. 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

Big 105.9, and the Dolphins got some bad news this week. Devon Achane, the running back, going to be out for the season with a torn ACL. Your Finns going to be back at it, though, Sunday afternoon. 4:05 is kickoff in Minnesota against the Vikings. Our coverage gets underway at 2:05 with the Miami Dolphins Baptist Health pregame show right here on the flagship home for your Miami Dolphins. 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

Big 105.9, and the Dolphins got some bad news this week. Devon Achane, the running back, going to be out for the season with a torn ACL. Your Finns going to be back at it, though, Sunday afternoon. 4:05 is kickoff in Minnesota against the Vikings. 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

When did birthday parties become so expensive? Hey, it's Will. This is Big 105.9, by the way. My son's birthday is this week. We're throwing him a birthday party this weekend, and it's going to cost us a fortune. Unfortunately, I am unable to qualify for the $1,000 minute to 7 a.m. hour because I could use that cash. So do yourself a favor. 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

When did birthday parties become so expensive? Hey, it's Will. This is Big 105.9, by the way. My son's birthday is this week. We're throwing him a birthday party this weekend, and it's going to cost us a fortune. 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

Big 105.9, and the Dolphins got some bad news this week. Devon Achane, the running back, going to be out for the season with a torn ACL. Your Finns going to be back at it, though. Sunday afternoon, 4:05 is kickoff in Minnesota against the Vikings. 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

When did birthday parties become so expensive? Hey, it's Will. This is Big 105.9, by the way. My son's birthday is this week. We're throwing him a birthday party this weekend, and it's going to cost us a fortune. 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

0: Hey, man.
1: I'm going to wait about 58 seconds till we hit 6 a.m. I don't like starting early. It just doesn't feel right.
2: Doesn't feel that early, does it?
3: The people on the app, it's 6 a.m. right now. It's that much of a delay.
1: Oh, it's like if you're in Italy.
3: Yeah, yes.
1: Like
3: yes,
1: a different time traveling.
0: My God.
2: What is it, noon in Italy right now?
1: Yes. Is that where the girlfriend still is?
2: One more. Tomorrow's her last full day.
1: And she's coming back what day?
2: Thursday morning. I'll be heading straight from here to the airport.
1: Okay, I'm going to give you some fatherly advice. Even though I'm not. You need to get the house done now. Give yourself 2 days, right? And then... and go stay in a hotel. That way, everything's perfect.
2: I have.
1: And wait. And then the day before, you know, you go in like a hazmat team and you just walk around and you check every
3: just
1: little
3: once
1: thing.
3: Over.
1: No matter what happens, you're still going to be in the doghouse.
2: Yeah, it's not too. The house isn't bad. In fact, I have not even slept in the main primary bed. She made it before she left. I left it
1: That's
2: like
1: smart.
2: That.
1: Yeah, the primary bed is that your marital bed?
2: Yes, it is the
3: marital bed. You should leave a flower on there, a rose.
1: Let's not get back.
2: Oh, yeah, she's going to be like... fresh flowers, good idea.
1: Yeah. Flower, write that down, flower. But I don't like throw rose petals and all that, because that's just going to annoy
3: her.
1: She's going to have... it's going to be messy, and she's going to have jet lag and be like, I don't want to have sex right now, okay?
4: And if you go over the top, she's going to say to herself, why the hell is he doing this now? What did he do? Yeah.
1: Ladies and gentlemen, the mind and brains of Wendy Grossman here on the Paul Castronovo Show. Thank you, the voice of reason.
4: You're going to look guilty.
1: Yeah, you got. And what about, she gave you a list of chores to do before you left?
2: Yeah,
1: by the way,
2: honey,
1: is she your wife or your mom? I'm just checking. Yeah, or is it the same?
3: I can't even make that joke because I get honey-do lists even when my wife doesn't travel. So
1: I see, the difference is after 30 years, Gina's leaving to go back up to Maine to go wrap up the house before the closing. And she's gone for like 8 days. And I'm like, you won't need me to do anything in the house? She's just, no, just leave everything. I don't need you to
2: break something.
4: Don't touch anything.
1: Just leave everything. Just enjoy yourself. Just make sure the dog is alive when I get home. No, that's all. That was her only instruction to me. And by the way, she has to leave for a week, like till Sunday. And here's this is my big fear. What time do the Dolphins play Sunday?
3: One? Right? Don't they?
2: I think you're right.
1: If she books a flight, like, I don't know when her flight is, like during the Dolphin, like, oh,
2: it's another
1: flight,
2: 4 o'clock.
1: Flight leaves at four. What, it's four?
2: Yep.
1: Oh, that's better. I like a four. She won't wait till four, so good. I can get her to the airport. Because if it was during the game, it would be this, oh, maybe I get you a car service kind of a thing.
2: Yeah, I dare not do that at this point in the relationship.
1: No, you're not married long enough. You have to go to the airport.
2: That's what you
1: fight.
2: You
1: the,
2: have to take him to the hospital.
4: He's not even married.
1: No. Well, that's why he's still trying to get sex. I'm married, so it doesn't matter. I'm not getting it anyway.
3: Out of the cards.
1: Yeah. Oh, man, it's so difficult. But if you follow a few rules.
2: Lessons for life.
1: The house needs to be clean. Do all the chores. And when she comes home, just say, look, I try to do everything right. Just cut me a little slack. Because then maybe that's not a good idea.
3: You got it. You cut me some slack.
1: You don't say it like that. You just say, look, I try my best to not ruin anything. I want to know what.
4: Is this list actually getting done?
2: Some of it. I need to
4: some
2: really.
4: Of it.
1: Can we go through the list she gave you?
2: I mean, it's just. I already did one, which was clean the dishwasher screen.
1: Dishwasher screen?
2: Yeah, there's a filter in the dishwasher.
1: What, do you just rinse it?
3: Did you know that, Paul? Because
1: no.
3: I didn't when he told me.
1: Never heard of it.
2: And let me tell you, there's about 30 screws involved with getting to it.
1: Is this something that we're supposed to be doing?
2: I didn't really know that was a thing either.
1: No, I've never heard of that. I've had a dishwasher for my whole adult life. I've never once heard.
3: Yeah, it's called a wife. Hey, how you doing?
1: No, you need to unscrew the something on a dishwasher. Never, never. I think she's messing with your head, dude.
2: But I get in there. It's 100% clean. Not a morsel of food or debris in there. I'm like, you got to be kidding me. There's nothing in there.
1: That's done.
2: Then clean the
1: I think
2: washing
1: she's
2: machine
1: using
2: filter.
1: You. I think she's mentally screwing your head. the washing machine filter. What is it? Filter week at the Anderson home?
2: Yeah, basically. And then the AC filter, which is an easy one.
1: Oh, that one I know. What is it? Three filters is what you got to do while she's gone.
2: I think there might be another one on top of that. I'm trying to remember.
4: The washing machine one does get gross. I've cleaned mine out.
1: All right, we do that one.
2: It is nasty.
1: The AC one is important. And then the drip tray. Just say, you know what? I got the drip tray too. Just in case. Yeah,
3: just say it.
1: Just say, hey, by the way, I know you didn't ask me to do it, but I emptied the drip tray. She'll be like, oh, baby, let's go right now.
3: Wait, can I? I've never even heard of cleaning the washing machine filter.
4: You're going to freak out when you see what's in
1: there. I'm not allowed near that machine in my home. So she probably handles all that. Or maybe the lady that does the cleaning, the lady that comes by once a... The housekeeper.
3: Oh, yeah.
1: Maybe she does that.
3: I know. I've never heard of it.
1: Do you have a housekeeper?
3: No, not anymore.
1: Oh.
3: She got deported.
1: She did?
3: Yeah.
1: You shouldn't call ICE on these people.
3: Well, she didn't clean the counters.
1: Oh, that's fair. Hey, last night, Monday Night Football, the Bears beat the Eagles 27-7. I put it on for about 3 minutes, and then I was like, oh, season premiere of Mobland dropped last week. And I like, every middle-aged man I know texted me and said, it's the best episode of television you've ever seen. Pierce Brosnan and Helen Mirren, older people now. You know, they both had remarkable, great careers. Pierce Brosnan, 007, right? She's diabolical. She's diabolically mean. Like, nasty. And I love it. Do you know this show, Mobland?
2: No, I've not watched it yet.
1: It's just...
2: How many seasons are there?
1: This is the beginning of season two. The last one was like 5 years ago. You know how they do that?
3: Tom Hardy's in this one too, no?
1: Tom Hardy is so... cool in that. There was all that rumor that he wasn't going to come back and all this other stuff. This episode of television made me one of the most violent things I've ever seen in my life. It was really badass. Right. Yeah,
2: Mob. Finish that monster.
1: And they speak with those Irish, English, but almost Irish accents. We're the Harrigans! They're a mob family, only over there. By the way, Europe, they have mob. Did you know they have like gangsters and everything in England?
3: Peaky Blinders.
1: That's all of it.
3: Peaky
1: Saw that one.
3: It's good.
1: Yeah, I've heard that.
3: It's good.
1: Anyway, that's my television tip of the week. Check out Mobland. It is badass. If you like people dying on your screen.
2: I don't
3: love it.
1: If you like a mean Helen Mirren, like this sweet older lady, is just... She's
2: that seems to be a new thing. And there's been a bunch of shows where like the main boss has been a woman. Like Euphoria, the last season, there was that. What was the one?
1: It's about time that middle-aged women got their roles on television.
3: Every like guy show has a matriarch, like Sons of Anarchy, even Yellowstone with the daughter. Like, but she's still like the head woman of the family.
1: These are all guys. Like, they're guy shows.
3: Guy shows need a matriarch.
1: But what they're doing is they're like, maybe we'll get the wives to sit in and watch the shows with them. So throw them a bone. Put a powerful woman on.
3: Very powerful. Yeah.
1: Let's pander to that crowd a little
4: bit. Get a woman with a honey-do list. It'll scare everybody.
1: That's what it is.
3: Peaky Blinders has a matriarch. You're on it.
1: Mobland has nailed it, though, with Helen Mirren. And while I'm watching her dig a bullet out of somebody with a pair of pliers while he's pouring whiskey on himself, it's just great stuff. Yeah.
3: She's so cool.
1: So cool. Anyway, I'm sure people listening are going, oh, yeah, that show's badass. Anyway.
2: I got to finish that monster, the Lizzie Borden story on Netflix.
4: Oh, I keep seeing ads for that. How is that?
2: It's good. And I didn't want to like it, but I got sucked in.
1: Why did you not want to like it? That's just negative.
2: I'm not a big serial killer type show. I try to, so dark. But this one's pretty funny, too.
1: You know what I noticed last night while walking the dog? I decided to wait a little later to avoid him waking me up in the middle of the night to go out to pee for a second time. So it didn't work, by the way. He woke me up at, 1 a.m. But I went out probably 7:30. It was still hot. Like, remember Saturday and Sunday morning was like, oh.
4: Yeah.
1: Do you feel that? It's fall. It's here. It's gone. It is so
2: funny you say that.
1: There were no CMs around my face. There were gnats and mosquitoes, and it was just like still and thick. I felt like
2: next to the water.
1: Bayou.
2: The canal, specifically. Because I was walking through the Walmart parking lot at 8 o'clock last night thinking to myself,
1: so sad.
2: It's a nice, cool breeze. This feels great. I could sit out in a hammock right now.
1: I'm so sad that you were in a Walmart parking lot last night.
2: I need to get a rotisserie chicken for the dogs.
3: I went outside for a walk around 9.
1: Publix is superior.
3: It is, 100%.
2: Yeah. I don't know about that.
3: Well, also,
2: cheaper at Walmart.
1: Well, that's fair.
2: It's good.
1: But what are you giving them? God only knows.
3: BJ's has a good rotisserie chicken. And it's right there next to the Walmart.
1: Back to the heat.
3: 8 o'clock, I also took my dog for a walk. I was outside. But, man, yesterday my wife was there. I get home around 11, and we got the kid at home. So he's like, oh, let's take the baby for a walk just to get her outside, get some sun. Brother, we walked from my townhouse to the end of our row of townhouses. Had to turn around.
1: It's too hot.
3: What the baby's just flushed brutal. Red, already sweating. We're like, this is doing her more harm.
2: What time?
3: Yeah. And I'm like, at noon 30?
1: Oh, really?
2: Oh, at
1: walking
2: noon?
1: Walking outside at noon in Florida.
2: At noon.
1: I wonder why it was hot.
3: No, but, you know what I'm saying?
4: No, but no. Mike is right. It was nice out. I was sitting outside at the flag football field for the first time. I'm like, God, I feel like
2: Thank
4: I can
2: you,
4: breathe.
2: Yeah.
1: Red
2: thinking,
4: yeah, it was,
1: red,
4: it was
1: red
4: breezy.
1: Solo cup or not?
4: I have a Stanley cup where you cannot tell what the contents inside are.
1: It's the official mom thing to do
4: at
1: all sporting
4: mom.
1: Events. Yeah.
4: Yes.
1: I don't
4: you
1: know.
4: Bring
1: felt,
4: that.
1: It just felt really sticky and hot yesterday when I was out there. And my wife's like, yeah, I was out working in the yard. It's so hot. I go, okay, you're the one who wanted to sell that house in Maine. Guess what's going to be? I'm going to be listening to that crap for the next 6 months. Or whatever. I mean, because once May, we're going to be sitting in June, July. Next July, she's going to be like, where are we going to go? I'll be like, we could go to our house in May. Oh, you wanted to sell it.
4: Honestly, it was awful. The summer, I think, was the worst. I feel
2: know.
4: Like you could not go outside. It was awful.
1: I know. I'm spoiled. We were spoiled.
3: I feel like it also started later. Like, is the calendar
4: yes.
3: later?
4: Yes.
3: Like, we haven't gotten
4: yes.
3: much hurricanes.
1: There are
3: the,
1: none.
3: The rain every day at 3 p.m. started at the end, like, right when school
4: yep.
3: started.
1: Do we ever get hurricanes?
4: Yes.
1: We do get them in October, so... This we're past the peak though,
4: but you're yeah. right. Everything started later this year.
1: Yeah,
4: and they've confirmed that at the National Weather Service. It's been a story we've had on the news. Usually, the June and July weather that we usually get came in September.
3: Did we move in the? In,
1: I don't know. What
3: this
1: happened.
3: Is weird. Did we move in the solar system? Did a planet bump into us?
2: Yeah, is the axis tilting?
3: Ooh, is the axis tilting?
1: I don't know. All right, with 6:11.
3: This
1: here
3: is
1: on
3: where
1: the
3: you
1: show,
3: find out though.
1: So coming up in the news, Wendy's got this crazy story about it. You know, the nor'easter we had up in the big nor'easter.
3: There it is.
1: Sharks and stuff and foxes floating through neighborhoods. We have we have the story. You'll hear it only on Big Neck.
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24: Mobland is great, but the only problem I'm having with Mobland is I got to put on the captions because I can barely understand what they're saying.
1: They just live on. The captions are on all the time, no matter what. I can't know what
2: really at that point.
1: It's British. They speak English.
25: They speak small English. What I was saying is, they have multiple different accents on Mobland. It's you can't understand what they're saying on that Peaky Blinders show either, can you?
1: I mean, the subtitles are on.
26: Okay, that's what I'm telling you. Yeah. Hey, by the way, great news here on the Paul Castronovo Show, where yesterday morning we launched at 8 a.m. our 50-50 raffle for FarmShare. This is a promotion we do every year where at the end of it, in a couple of months, like right around Christmas, one listener will walk away with probably $100,000+. And at the same time, we feed a bunch of hungry people via FarmShare. 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And thanks to our friends at Goya Foods, we're at $20,655 right now. So if the contest ended today and you had a one raffle ticket, you'd have $10,000 for a dollar. Why should I buy my ticket now, Paul? Yeah, here's why, people. We're giving away a cruise this week. A cruise. It's the band, the Revivalists, who are just badass. They're doing the Other Side of Paradise Sea Cruise. It's out of Miami, November 3rd through the 7th. We'll give you a balcony cabin worth about $5,000. Winner will be announced next Monday. So you have to buy your ticket by what, Friday?
2: Friday at 10 o'clock.
26: Wow. I'm sorry, it's Friday. Cutoff. 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I'm assuming it's there.
2: It is there.
0: That's how I got it.
26: Okay. So I'm not eligible, nor are you guys, to win the cruise, but you are eligible to help hungry people. And I'm going to be calling, and my friends that listen to the show, get ready. You're getting a phone call.
2: Yeah, get the checkbook.
26: I'm going to make a phone call. Everybody get the checkbooks out, people. Anyway, it's huge. The fact that it's already at over $20,000. So, you know, like people, longtime listeners are like, I already got my tickets. I already got my raffle tickets. You know, you buy a few and maybe, like, we're going to try to have a weekly prize every week. We don't know. But I know that we're kicked it off with this cruise for two.
0: It can be hard to talk this week.
26: I got home yesterday and Gina's on the website. She's like, oh, those cruises, like 2 days at sea. We go to Nassau for a day and there's like 20 bands on the boat. And the Revivalists, yeah.
0: So you're going to be on there.
26: Where did I see? I've seen the Revivalists now. Yep. I saw them at Red Rocks, Colorado. Saw them at the Tortuga Music Festival. And I've seen them in, I saw them at Sunfest in Palm Beach. And there's one other show I just
2: Good
26: can't.
2: Good Lord.
26: I know. I'm a groupie at this point. You know what? When your wife's favorite band is, you go.
0: Right? Well,
26: like, you know, I try to get her. I go, why don't you go on the cruise? You and your sister, you and your girlfriend, you guys go.
0: Nice.
26: Yeah. And I look like a hero.
0: I'll stay home.
26: I'll watch the dog and I'll do all of Mike Anderson's chores.
2: Come help me clean the filters.
26: Anyway, so that's our deal. Buy yourself one lottery. I don't care if you spend a nickel. Mike, you have the stats there. Like if you buy 10 tickets, you get.
2: Yeah, you have to buy at least 10 for $10. But you'd be better off buying $25 worth because you get 50 tickets. So you get better value the more you spend.
26: Are you saying with a raffle, the more tickets you have, your odds are better?
2: Exactly.
26: I see how it works. Mm-hmm. All right. Cool, man. I want to see this thing jump. Meanwhile, our friend Wendy is over there in the newsroom getting ready to enlighten us, tell us what's happening in the world around us.
3: Well, if you're driving on I-75 through Western Broward, you may see some smoke on your way into work this morning. That's because a brush fire is burning in the Everglades. It's called the Alpha Sierra Fire, and it's already burned about 330 acres and is only 16% contained. No word yet on how it started. It was seen burning along the median near mile marker 34 in the beginning. Well, here's something that could make every parent feel guilty about the donut they give their kid this morning. A new study says what you eat during the first couple of years of your life could be connected to your

0: maybe you can give your kids some sugar because it doesn't matter.
1: I mean, would your parents like let you, if you stopped at a 7-Eleven, grab a thing of Skittles or something like that?
0: No.
2: The Skittles had not been invented at my point.
0: No.
2: Really? I mean, they were not like on Halloween. I got to eat the Halloween candy.
1: I got you. But you weren't one of those kids who were like, oh, let me get the Snickers bar.
2: We didn't have
1: please,
2: any soda now. I don't know. I don't know. But they were messed up. I don't know where they
3: are. And also the ingredients in the candy back then was totally different than now. I heard Hershey's chocolate doesn't have any chocolate in it.
2: What? Come on now.
3: Chemicals. Oh, yeah. Look it up. I swear.
2: That candy.
3: I swear.
2: All right. Googly. Got me Googling.
3: Yeah.
2: Googly.
0: Does.
3: Well, as he does that, we're going to be speaking of sweets.
2: Are you wearing a cross around your
3: neck? We're going to speak of sweets.
2: Yeah. Why?
0: For Wendy.
2: What? I mean, like, what, is it Dracula? Is Dracula coming?
0: AI says, yes, Hershey's does have real chocolate, but it depends entirely on the specific product you buy.
3: Yes.
0: Wait, so there's some products that don't even...
3: doesn't have chocolate in it anymore.
2: How is this possible?
1: Like a Hershey Kiss probably doesn't, right? That's like the cheapest
3: right.
1: thing
3: what
1: they
3: is
1: make.
3: What is it? Chemicals. Yeah.
2: Man, I ate some chocolate last night and I felt so guilty about it.
1: Well, how much did you eat?
2: I ate, you know, those little round ones, little they're called like truffle or something like that. I ate two of them.
3: That's not bad.
2: There was a bag of them on the table because we had the relatives in town, and I don't know why Gina chose not to put them away.
1: I had two. Like 50 calories.
2: I know. I just felt like it was stupid. I didn't need to eat them.
1: A little chocolate before bed.
2: I know. I think it's good. I know. It makes me happy.
3: Speaking of sweets, I don't know where you guys sit on the candy corn fence for Halloween candies.
2: There is no fence. They throw them in the trash.
3: All right. Well, you're alone because it was actually the number one seller in seasonal candy last year. But for those that are big fans, I am one of them. Sorry. I don't think I'll be wearing this, though. Brock has created its first ever candy corn perfume called Ode to Candy Corn. It supposedly starts out smelling buttery. Then you get caramelized sugar and vanilla hints.
1: I mean, it does smell pretty good now you mention it.
2: What, candy corn?
3: $22?
1: Yeah, I think so.
2: I never really sniffed a bag of candy corn. Here, smell this. What the hell?
1: It smells like sugar, basically.
2: I mean, if you think about all the great candy out there, you know, candy corn. Are we already at candy time? Are we already here? Halloween's
3: we're already here. Oh, yeah.
2: Jesus.
1: Is it
2: can't wait. Hey, can I? Remember we've been discussing about Halloween costumes? We have a costume contest, and Mike and I won it last year.
3: Yeah.
2: What if I go as Fat Paul this year, and I'll like dye my hair back to when I was younger and then put on a fat suit?
1: Yeah, this is what I said a few weeks ago, and I said you and Dia should both go as your prior fat selves.
2: That's a weird cut. And then what are you guys just laugh at us?
3: Put us on the we gonna do?
2: Just sit there behind us and throw food at us.
0: I got rid of all my
2: I don't have the fat clothes
0: shirts
2: anymore.
3: Yeah, I'll be sure not to wear my candy corn perfume that day.
2: There's no such thing. I don't know. I think we may be better off as a team to win it all.
3: I think we should do a team.
2: Album cover.
0: What is it? Your favorite movie, Wizard of Oz. I think that's the only one that I can think of with three guys and a girl.
2: It really is good, but that means
0: either that one or the one with the
2: really
0: couch.
2: We're really gonna go like we're gonna have makeup made up like the Tin Man. Like it's not gonna happen.
1: That's a big.
2: It's a big ask. Sweet.
3: I was thinking Scooby-Doo.
2: Why don't we just go as an 80s rock belly poison and Wendy could just be Bret Michaels?
3: I'm going to be Bret Michaels for sure.
2: I call
3: Bret Michaels.
2: Keep going.
3: All right. Well, we've been talking about the Nor'easter upstate. Well, north, even the sharks were running to higher ground, apparently. I don't know if you guys saw this video, but if you haven't, you need to go check it out right now. A shark was spotted swimming through flooded streets of Surf City, New Jersey. Somebody caught it on video. Of course, it went viral. It's got its fins sticking out. You literally see it going into a woman's driveway. It's crazy. Experts say it's a smooth dogfish. It's a small shark that usually doesn't hurt people.
2: No, they don't.
3: Anyway, that was there.
2: They're very prevalent in the Northeast, the spiny dogfish.
3: He probably got lost. Anyway, a fox was then spotted swimming through another neighborhood in Rumson, New Jersey. And it's just, you got to see these videos of that. Did you guys see the shark yesterday?
2: Oh my gosh. I didn't see the shark. Is that it?
0: A dogfish.
2: Yeah, they're
0: shark.
2: Not like, but I mean, it's sad because where's that shark going to go when the water recedes? He's going to be laying on the street. Yeah.
0: Well, it's his fault. Survival of the fittest.
1: Yeah.
0: Natural selection. Don't go in the street.
2: I want to see the fox, though. Poor thing. They're cute.
3: Yeah.
0: Well, foxes don't live underwater.
2: They do not.
0: So that one's a little screwed.
3: I thought it was a golden retriever, to be honest. But then I saw the tail, and I was like, oh, it's definitely
2: a
3: fox.
2: Hey, we just went up over $100. We're now at $20,790 for our 50-50 raffle.
0: Hey.

0: Oh, look, there's the fox.
1: Oh, he's cute. I hope he can get out of the water. Yeah. I'm sure.
0: Oh, it's being chased by the dog. And there is the fox.
1: No. Oh, the shark's chasing the fox? That would be an awesome Disney movie.
2: They were different subdivisions.
0: God, the fox and the hound fish.
1: Did you watch any of the footage? That nor'easter really rocks those people. When they get those things, they're like a hurricane.
3: I was thinking the same thing. Is that basically like a small hurricane? Because it is spinning.
0: Yeah, and these guys are just dramatic.
1: Well, if you looked at the aerial footage of it, it did look like they were getting hit by Hurricane Andrew. This big white circular mob or blob sitting on top of it. Yeah, and no, because it wasn't like, what was the wind speed?
3: There were high wind gusts, but yeah, not hurricane.
1: They didn't have a 74 plus mile, or else they wouldn't have called it a nor'easter. And why can't they just say a northeaster?
0: Because they're lazy. They're too lazy to put good
1: look at the weather.
0: Sewer systems in to looks get like rid of the floods.
1: Looks like we got a big nor'easter coming up here. Going to be a tough weekend.
2: Icebergs straight ahead.
1: Better batten down.
0: What's the difference between a nor'easter and El Nino and a hurricane?
2: El Nino is a weather pattern.
1: Yeah.
0: So is a hurricane and a nor'easter.
1: A hurricane is a storm.
2: Yeah.
1: As a nor'easter is a storm. And El Nino and La Nina are, as the expert meteorologist Wendy Grossman said, it's a weather pattern.
0: Have we thought about
1: just
0: doing
1: Seinfeld?
0: Just like
1: the Gulf Stream is a weather pattern.
0: Have we thought about doing Seinfeld? Three guys and a girl.
2: Oh.
1: That's not
2: God,
1: bad.
2: That's
1: not
2: it. Bad. I can dance too. I can do the Elaine dance.
0: Luke, Han, Chewie, and Leia.
1: All right. Who's who?
0: Luke, Han, Chewie, and Leia.
1: No. Go back to the Seinfeld.
0: I got
1: to
0: be.
3: I mean,
1: you're Newman.
0: Relax. Settle down. You're Jerry. I'll be George. You got to be Kramer because you got the stature for it.
1: We don't have a bald guy to be.
3: To put on a bald cap.
1: George.
0: I'm George. I'll be George.
1: You get a bald cap?
0: Yeah.
3: Here's the problem, though. We'll put on our clothes and everyone's going to be like, who are you guys?
0: Who are you guys?
3: Yeah. No one's going to know.
0: Not if you open up the door like Kramer, just shake your head. And
1: you got to get like a little floral 80s dress.
2: Right. I was just thinking that.
1: You have to have the little Bobby socks and the shoe.
2: I'll do it.
0: Oversized sport coat for Mike, like a big beige.
1: Kramer?
0: Yeah.
1: Kramer is more of a thrift shop.
0: Yeah.
1: Overshirt shacket.
2: Your hair is perfect for
1: you.
2: It.
1: Do have the perfect Kramer hair. All right, we're leaning
3: straight back.
1: I'm going to bring a stylist in. I'll bring a stylist in.
0: And what does Jerry wear?
1: Jerry wore 80s jackets.
0: And for me, it would be a sweater.
1: Sport coats.
0: Right, doesn't he wear the striped sweaters?
1: He wore a lot of sweaters. He also wore a red jacket in many episodes.
2: Man in the Sea. Yep.
1: Right.
0: That windbreaker.
2: That's gold, Jerry. It's gold.
1: Gold. I love it. All right. But I just don't have a Jerry vibe.
0: It's a
1: I don't have a Jerry vibe.
0: You have a Larry David vibe.
1: Yeah, I know. I know. I was the creator of Seinfeld. And it'd just be so stupid. All right. You want to say goodbye, Wendy?
2: Not really. I'm gone. It's
1: no, 30. I mean, do you have another news story? No, you're not leaving the show. Folks, it's
2: Vian. Okay, I will say goodbye, yes.
1: I was busy on the interwebs yesterday looking for sound clips to help Lewis out because sometimes he doesn't do his podcast. So, I got to...
0: I actually typed it out sure I was ready for whenever you threw to the clipping.
1: No, but I found the one, and we're arguing about it.
0: It's a bit...
3: Whether or not it's fake,
0: we've got stolen medical value.
1: Dude, I'm telling you, I went back to the original site. There's about 50 videos on there. Did you go back?
0: I did. I only pulled the one that you sent.
1: I understand that. But there's a woman who's an Uber driver who has Tourette's syndrome, right?
0: So you say.
1: Well, have you ever met anyone with Tourette's?
0: Yes.
1: So have I. We can't.
3: Like the kind where you're screaming obscenities?
0: Yeah.
3: I've never seen.
1: You got to go
3: person.
1: To this. It's wild, and it's. But I think this person's doing a service by being a Tourette's person on the internet.
0: I think it's stolen medical valor. I don't think she really has it.
1: Well, I guess you'll be the judge when you hear this clip. It's the clip. What else? Is there another one?
0: Yeah, we have a. We have a new Kawasaki in baseball. Kawasaki 2.0.
1: What does that mean?
0: So Kawasaki, I have a
1: is
0: clip
1: a motorcycle.
0: Of him. No. One of the greatest. Players for an audio clip in baseball history.
1: I don't know that.
0: I've got some examples, but then I've got the new guy.
1: All right. The Clippies are coming up.
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23: Hey, Mike, before she gets home, put a big pot of spaghetti on the stove for her. She'll love you.
1: Oh, spaghetti. That's ridiculous.
0: She's coming more back Italian from, food?
1: Yeah, that's what she wants. She's coming back from Italy. Look
3: like
1: what I
3: garbage
1: got.
3: Spaghetti.
1: Here's some pizza and some Barilla.
0: He's onto something. So this is what brainstorming is. He has a bad idea, but we turn it into a good idea.
1: Yeah.
0: Get her pastelitos. Make her feel like she's at home.
3: Yeah, I was going to say, some kind of dessert.
0: But a Miami specific.
1: No, she's going to be like, you're trying to get me fat. You can't get her. You got. When does she land?
3: 10 a.m.
1: Oh, early.
3: Thursday, wow. Yeah.
0: Get her some kale.
1: Oh, God.
24: Right, but she's coming off of an Italy trip. What are we going to bring her? That's
1: no, listen, every time I do these trips, I come back, yeah. I'm like, all I can think about is my first meal that's not going to be Italian food. And it's usually. We'll go out for Mexican or Chinese, something like different, completely different.
0: Completely different.
1: For that first meal
3: you know,
1: back.
3: It's funny, they actually went to an Asian restaurant the other night. I'm like, really? An Asian?
1: What's wrong with Asian?
0: Well, that's what I'm saying.
3: In Italy.
0: In Italy.
1: They did? Yeah. I swear to God. You're white. I love her, but she's going to make me crazy.
3: It was supposedly really good.
1: But why would you do that?
3: I don't know if it was a fusion with Italian. I've never seen an Asian God. Italian
1: Find
3: fusion.
1: Find the name of it. I'm gonna have it closed down. Where were they?
3: I think something that begins with an M.
1: In the little village?
3: Yeah, it's
1: Minori?
3: Yeah, I think it was Maori.
1: That's the biggest mistake any human being has ever made. That little town has the best seafood, Italian pasta.
3: Maybe
1: so
3: it was
1: sad.
3: A sushi.
1: Why though? No necesito.
24: No.
1: I don't like. Good morning.
0: Where did the Hispanic come from?
1: Because I feel for her, you know. All the girls, someone talked to them, you should go.
3: I feel like that's more Mexican.
1: Did she say it was any good?
3: Yeah, she said it was great. I mean, it must have been recommended by somebody.
0: It's an Italian
1: yeah, you know where
0: making
1: they get it?
0: Asian
1: they're
0: food.
1: They're online and they're getting their little Instagrams and these young kids with their influencers. And
3: but
1: so,
3: even there, you're there for 2 weeks. Can you eat pasta every day?
1: Yes. She's there for two. She was there 2 weeks?
3: Like 9 days.
1: No, it's not quite 2 weeks. 2 weeks is 14.
3: But either way, it's a long time
1: hey,
3: to
1: so
3: eat pasta.
1: It's 6:41 in the morning and our 50-50 draw is up to $20,790. I'd like by 7 a.m., I'd like it to beat it 21,000.
3: I say 22,000.
1: Well, I'm just saying, in 20 oh minutes, to get another
0: $110. $210.
1: 210?
0: Yeah,
1: 200.
0: 210.
1: You're the math guy.
0: Are you smarter than a showman?
1: All you have to do is buy $10 worth of raffle tickets, and you're in the running to win the cruise that leaves out of Miami to go see the Revivalists. So everybody this week that buys a raffle ticket for our 50-50 farm share is eligible to win a cruise for two.
0: I feel like Wikipedia. If 200, so if cool. 21 of you buy $10, we'll just hit our goal. You've never seen that on Wikipedia?
1: No. Oh, yes. I get it all the time. Every time I open
3: I
1: this
3: can't
1: thing.
3: I can't ignore that faster. I start asking for money.
1: I've never donated on any. How about, there's another one, that one of my apps. Are you going to continue supporting?
3: Oh, is it the weather app?
1: The weather one.
3: That radar one.
1: The radar one. They're always asking for money.
3: Here's an idea. Sell some ads.
1: Continue without. How about continue without supporting? Yes. Yeah. I will continue without supporting you. I'm sorry.
0: So funny.
1: Smash that like button. Oh, sorry. And what about the podcast that asked for money? Those guys.
4: Check out our Patreon.
1: The Patreon, yeah.
4: We release episodes a day early.
0: Oh, yeah.
3: Have you guys ever paid for a Patreon?
1: Hell no.
24: No. Yeah,
1: has anyone ever paid me for this show? We're free.
0: Brother.
3: That's right.
0: When I got recruited by OnlyFans to do their special, when they were trying, remember a couple years ago, they were trying to break away from the adult industry and turn into more of a Patreon.
1: Yeah.
0: And so they did comedy specials all over the country. I was in the first Miami one. And they were like, look, we're going to give you money to do the special. That's it. We'll give you a couple extra $100 if you have an OnlyFans account open for 6 months. And you post regularly. I posted maybe 2 weeks. And I felt so icky and gross. I was like, no, I'm not creating anything different for the people paying than for the people not. But yeah, so that's a fun fact. I had an OnlyFans page.
3: Wow.
1: That's exciting. Sexy. Show your feet.
0: I should have, bro.
3: I had an idea. Probably shouldn't say this off the air, but what if we said you donate $5,000, $10,000, we'll broadcast from your house for a morning?
0: I'm in. For $5,000, $10,000? For five, yeah.
1: Well, I mean, like, but then we go back to all those nice people that made those giant donations over the years past $5,000, $10,000.
3: If you're a business and you donate $15,000, we'll broadcast from your restaurant or your warehouse.
0: yeah, but they got to cater. So it's got to be $15,000, and then they also have to pay for breakfast.
3: Craft services will need to be
1: present. The number's going to have to be a little bigger than $10,000 if we're coming to your house. But that was not a terrible idea. We used to do home invasions back in the day.
0: And broadcast from people's
1: just
0: houses?
1: Show up with, like, marching bands, and we would just, people would be like, all right, you can come to our house, but we wouldn't tell you when, and then we would just show up. It's a Paul Young Rod home invasion.
24: I'd be scared to do that today. Up,
1: and now it'd be a little different. That was 30 years ago, probably. It was awesome. Like, kids, you got the day off from school.
0: Hell no.
1: And we'd bring beer, and listeners would come by, and then just, it was a different time. All right, it's 6:45. We do sound clips. We peruse the interwebs. Time for the Clippies.
5: The only thing I want to hear right now is
6: the Clippy.
7: Everyone in this room is now dumber for having listened to it.
0: Just like to point out, these Clippies are brought to you by Preferred Men's Clinic. So do you want the stolen medical valor first or the brand new Kawasaki?
1: Do the Kawasaki. Then
0: so Munenori Kawasaki.
1: That's what your girlfriend had at that sushi joint.
24: Delicious.
0: Daily special. But he was he played several years ago in the MLB. He was hilarious. He had a thick, he was from Japan, thick Japanese accent, but he leaned into it. He had a great time. Here's some of his greatest moments you may have seen go viral.
8: Thank you very much. My name is Munenori Kawasaki. I'm from Japan. I'm a Japanese.
1: Oh, I remember that
25: what
1: guy.
25: What can you eat to help you make you feel better?
8: Bananas.
26: Why bananas?
8: Monkeys never craps.
0: Is the best guy.
8: You know, monkey never crap.
1: Monkeys never what?
8: Because a monkey eat every day bananas. Two.
25: So how many did you have today?
8: Three. Our three. Hey, I'm drunk.
1: Yeah, you're not allowed to say that.
8: I'm drunk, man. Yeah.
0: So that's Kawasaki. Right. He was the best for a line. And this new player, I have his name here. What?
1: You can't pronounce it?
0: I don't want to offend him because I am a fan of what he's doing.
1: He's not
0: Munetaka Murakami.
1: Oh, that's not bad.
0: He has been on record saying that he loves Kawasaki. He's Kawasaki 2.0. He's going viral now that his team made the playoffs for the first time in years. Here's him going a little viral recently.
27: Mune, your first clubhouse celebration. Rated on a scale of 1 to 10. How's it going so far?
28: 100.
27: Oh! How many champagne bottles have you opened so far?
28: 100.
1: Here's one word.
27: What does it mean just to be able to celebrate it with this team?
28: 100. I'm a Japanese!
1: So, no command of the English language.
0: None at all.
1: All right. I am Japanese.
0: I love it.
1: Yeah, that's pretty cool.
0: And then this next
1: clip. So, the Japanese baseball player, is it their giant goal to get to the majors in the U.S.?
0: Yeah.
1: It is.
0: Yeah. What's crazy is
1: do the Japanese feel like they leave our country, they have stolen the honor?
0: No, no. It's more of a where it's representing the country, putting the country on a bigger thing. I mean, you have guys like Ichiro that had 2,000 hits before they even made it to America.
1: Right.
0: It's crazy out there. But then this second clip is the one that's causing a bit of drama in our group chat. You think this woman really has Tourette's?
1: I know she does.
0: You know? Oh, so you know her for a fact. And you've seen her medical records, and HIPAA doesn't exist anymore.
1: Should I hit him now?
3: I mean, I'm kind of on Diaz's side.
1: What?
3: After watching the video a minute ago.
0: Let's play the video. This is the audio clip. Her name is Tourette Taxi on social media.
1: If you go back and watch the other 1,000 videos, she's legit. She has a disease, and she's not hiding behind it, and she's embracing it.
3: And secondly, if you'd had Tourette's, would you really pick Uber driver as your...
0: Especially with all the tics?
3: Especially when you could do DoorDash instead and not have to worry about offending people.
1: Well, maybe... I don't know.
0: So, the girl's name is Tourette Taxi. She's gone viral on social media, found her way onto our phones, and she's raising awareness for people with Tourette's by filming her Uber drives, which sounds like a beautiful thing. She's been doing it forever. She has thousands of videos, which means she could be doing this bit for thousands of videos. Who knows? But... if she really has Tourette's, obviously it's a bad thing. It's, you know, we support her. I don't believe it. I'll play the audio. Let you decide.
6: Just want to let you know, okay, that I do have Tourette syndrome.
9: Okay.
6: Do you know what that is?
9: I do.
6: Okay. I'm so sorry.
9: I just love your heart.
6: This is the best override ever.
9: Oh, yay. I'm so excited.
6: Poor! You're not a whore.
9: Okay.
6: I might be.
9: I've always had a really great attitude with Tourette syndrome. Like, look at me. I'm an Uber driver traveling nationwide. I'm also a photographer.
6: Click, click, bitch! Did you get the picture?
9: Yeah. You know.
6: Was it my good spot?
9: Yes, it was.
0: So in that video, she also has, you know, one of her takes is flipping off
1: now,
0: the person
1: know,
0: next to
1: Let me know
0: her.
1: When you're ready for me to crush you.
0: I'm just putting
1: Let
0: up
1: Let me know when you're ready
0: ideas.
1: For you to crush you.
3: I mean, how medically can you even confirm
1: hey,
3: anyone has?
1: Hey, ChatGPT.
0: Oh, my God.
3: Get the F out of here.
1: Does Tourette Taxi on Instagram actually have the disease? Yes. There's strong evidence that Tourette Taxi is genuinely living with Tourette syndrome, not simply doing an act for social media. Tourette Taxi's Gianna DiBeatro and her own site says she was diagnosed with Tourette's as a child. More importantly, there's independent corroboration beyond her Instagram. A September 2026 episode of the Narcolepsy Navigators podcast identifies DiPietro as having Tourette syndrome and discusses her symptoms and life with the condition. Also, a local Indiana news report identifies her as a Tourette taxi driver, describes her advocacy work. Shall I continue, or do you want to apologize to me now?
3: All right, a podcast. What was the first? ChatGPT.
0: Click, click, bitch.
1: That's the greatest. That's
0: get the f*** out of here with this bullshit.
1: So based on what we can verify, yes, Gianna DiPietro appears to actually have Tourette syndrome, and there's no credible evidence that she is faking.
0: Casey Anthony appears to not be a murderer by her walking free and yet killed her kid, so.
1: Okay, so the worst analogy I've ever heard.
0: What do you mean?
1: The worst comparison ever.
0: You're saying the evidence, ChatGPT, and you're going by ChatGPT as if it's Bible. The evidence strongly suggests she has it. The evidence strongly suggested Casey Anthony.
1: I told you what to do and you ignored me. I told you to go back and pull audio from multiple of her reels, but you chose not to because you know I'm right.
0: No.
3: The thing is, when she.
1: Why didn't you go?
3: When she erupts, she turns to the person and looks. Like, I've never seen a Tourette person. Usually, like, you can see them struggling to hold it back, and then it explodes out of them. And she just kind of, like, turns to them and, like, screams in obscenity.
1: By the way, what you don't hear, what you don't see by listening to
0: the flipping off.
1: She's flipping that person up, putting a bird right.
3: Yeah, I saw that, too.
1: You can't control it. If you did that in real life, you'd get punched in the mouth.
0: Not if you warn people about your fake disease.
1: Oh, so they're everyone on her site. They're all actors, and everybody's all in on it.
0: No. No, she could be a real Uber driver. And as soon as she tells them, hey, I have Tourette's.
1: Why are you guys not in a, live in a disbelieving world?
3: The fact that
1: world?
3: She's trying to basically monetize this for social media.
1: Who cares how she makes her money?
0: Stolen medical valor.
1: She's an advocate.
3: All signs point to this being a put on.
0: Strong evidence suggests.
1: I'm so happy that I don't have this.
0: ChatGPT says it's a lie. Strong evidence.
3: I mean, this is what the internet has done to us because there's so many frauds and phonies out there scamming people. It's like you can't trust anything.
1: Real or fake? 833-305-PAUL. What's the name of her site?
0: Look,
1: What's the name of the site?
0: Oh, Tourette Taxi.
1: Okay. Leave me a message on the iHeartRadio app, our little talkback mic. Now,
3: real quick, I would like to open a Tourette restaurant. Imagine that. Server has Tourette's. Does that exist?
1: What's wrong with you?
3: Wouldn't that be you
24: want the rice? They go crazy.
1: Did you just drop an F bomb?
0: No. She just said Q.
1: God.
24: No, I didn't curse. I know better than that. But I'm just saying, imagine the ordering there.
3: It would be awesome. Yeah.
1: All right, folks.
24: It's not warm enough.
1: Click, bitch. 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

0: way this game works is you call the show. I ask you three questions in a timed manner. Luis Diaz leaves the room. And then we bring him back in. And we ask him the same questions. Does he cheat? Probably. We did have a winner yesterday, or did we not?
1: No, I was the winner.
0: You won, yes.
2: That guy got none of the questions.
0: All right,
2: correct.
0: It was a tough day yesterday. This time we go to Hialeah, where our elevator mechanic listener named Gabriel is our Gabriel.
1: That was it. That was actually
0: Gabriel.
1: It. Perfect.
0: Good morning, sir.
3: Hey, what's up, guys? Okay. Hey, good morning.
0: Are you smarter than Diaz?
3: I guess we're going to find out.
0: That's what I'm hoping. Because I'm never have I ever rooted for someone more than you right now. The band April Wine in concert February 11th at the Parker. Lewis, at this point in the program, I'm going to ask you to leave the show. I'm going to ask you to put your blindfold on.
1: And you too.
0: Well, I guess why blindfold? I don't know why. Why are we blindfolded?
1: If he can read lips.
0: Yeah, that's true.
4: We need him headphones so he can't hear us.
0: That's why we make him leave, yes. He can't hear us because he's standing in the hallway. Like he's in timeout.
2: Wait, why wouldn't you need to leave?
0: What?
2: He was
0: just
2: saying, as he left the studio.
0: Just
2: saying,
0: walk away.
2: I really don't need to leave.
0: Walk away.
5: This is radio. They don't know if I'm gone or not.
0: I know. I feel your presence.
2: When we do contests, it's on the up and up.
0: Dude, okay? You're Latin. I just smell your cologne through the door. Why does he feel the need to put so much on?
2: Is it him or is it our Latin neighbors doing the
0: I think it's leaking through the Enrique
2: through
0: Santos.
2: The drywall.
0: Yeah. All right, Gabriel. Here you go. Question.
3: All right, man.
0: Turn. You ready, Mike, with the
2: I'm
0: clock?
2: I'm ready. Got the timer
0: how,
2: ready.
0: How much does he get? 10 seconds?
2: 10 seconds.
0: All right. What is the chemical symbol for water?
3: H2.
0: Yes.
3: No, the chemical symbol, like H2O?
0: Yeah. Number two, who painted the Mona Lisa?
3: Oh, Mona Lisa. Damn. Monet? No.
0: Nope.
3: Van Gogh. I don't know.
0: No, you got that one wrong. It's Da Vinci. Number three.
3: Oh, shoot.
0: How many strings does a standard guitar have?
3: Yeah. Thank you. Six.
0: What is the gunshot for?
2: It kicks it off.
0: Six. All right, you got it right. You got two out of three. So if Mike,
2: not bad.
0: All right, let's. What's all that noise?
2: Yeah, what's all that noise, Gabe?
3: So who was the painter finally?
0: That was Leonardo.
3: Da Vinci, was it?
0: Yeah. Okay.
2: He is peering in the window right now.
0: What are you doing? Come in. Yeah, but you're watching me, and was he trying to read my lips?
2: I don't know. I don't know if he can read lips.
0: All right, so he got...
1: Can't even read English.
0: Our caller got two correct out of the three.
1: Oh, you're telling me now. Nice.
0: Doesn't matter. You still got to answer the questions.
1: All right.
0: All right.
1: You didn't tell me yesterday.
0: Play our goofy little jingle.

0: Takes me back to being a toddler watching Barney.
1: Wait, you watched Barney as a kid?
0: Yeah, well, damn. Barney came out when I was like in pre-K.
1: Wow.
0: I mean, even then, I didn't really like it. I thought it was so stupid.
1: You love Barney. I did not like Barney.
0: Something off-putting about him.
1: Well, Gabriel's gone. Did you just hang up on him?
0: No, I didn't. Gabriel, call back, you idiot.
1: You can't. I mean, and what about the backup guy?
0: They both hung up too.
1: But doesn't he realize that they both have a chance to win?
0: I don't know what's going on. There's Gabriel. Hang on the line, Gabriel.
1: Don't hang up, bro. God. All right, ready? Question number one, Lewis. What is the chemical symbol for water? Go.
2: H2O.
1: Okay, you got that one right. Number two, who painted the Mona Lisa?
2: Da Vinci.
1: Number three, how many strings does a standard guitar have?
2: Standard has six.
1: Okay, so you got three. You beat Gabriel. Oh, no! Yes!
3: Standard has six.
1: Yes!
4: No!
1: Yes! So Gabriel does not win.
4: I thought... Oh.
1: Gabriel, glad you called back. Why is Joe from Lake Worth calling in on two different lines?
0: He must be a...
1: How does he like to call a pig. Oh, cool.
2: You got multiple lines.
1: How do you have two on the same line? We have caller ID.
2: Yeah.
1: So who gets the tickets? Caller 10 at 833-305-PAUL. You win the April Wine tickets just because Luis Diaz killed and hates Gabriel.
4: Yesterday, you got mad at me for throwing... The game. So today there's no winning.
1: You have to try to win. This is good.
4: I did.
1: You did. And congratulations. I feel bad for Gabriel, but that's how
4: Which one did he get wrong?
1: Da Vinci. He said Monet.
4: Monet. That's a wine.
1: Yeah, Gabriel. Did you think it was Monet?
4: That's not a wine. That's a makeup Monet. Thing. Isn't that the
5: Monet
4: makeup
5: is,
4: thing?
5: Monet is the guy that painted the lily pads.
1: Yeah, you know what's going on. Yeah. You're an art. Obviously, right. He's an art major. Just didn't know it was Da Vinci.
0: Went to art school to be an elevator mechanic.
1: Oh, God. All right, Gabriel, nice to meet you. Try again sometime, bud.
5: Hey, nice to meet you, too, man. I've been watching you since I was a kid, by the way, man.
1: Oh, God.
5: You guys are the best.
1: I love that, but it hurts.
6: Click, click, bitch.
5: All right. Yeah, have a good one, guys.
1: See you, bro. Oh, we didn't mention, by the way, Devon Achan's out for the year. God.
4: Dude, that broke at 10:08 yesterday.
1: Good, though, because that way we didn't have to, you know.
0: Talk about it.
1: We have a great piece of audio from Bert Kreischer coming up on the show about, and he wouldn't say how he knew this information about Tom Cruise because he didn't want to reveal whoever his source was or if he spent time with Tom, but it's really cool and it makes you really want to be Tom Cruise. Who's our 10th caller? Who's our 10th caller?
0: Our buddy Cecil in Margate.
1: Congratulations, Cecil. You just won the April Wine tickets for doing absolutely nothing.
7: I'm being an idiot. My phone disconnected. Dude, love you guys.
1: He was the backup. All right, good. All right, hold on. We got to get your information. Now we slide over to the newsroom where the news with Wendy is brought to you by Lou Backroad Chevrolet Pompano Beach. Everybody knows Backroad. But before you jump in, do these questions, Mike, need to be a little tougher or
2: yesterday's were tough.
1: I'm just trying to, I don't know. It's not the Castanova $1,000 minute level, but am I trying to stump Lewis?
0: I mean, we're trying to find somewhere in the middle where
1: it's not easy. Should they be general questions, entertainment? What?
0: I guess a mix similar to what we do with the $1,000 minute, but I thought the difficulty was on par with where we should be.
1: Okay. Okay, good.
4: I'm just a genius. You forget that.
1: You are educated, even though you did not graduate the degree.
0: Maybe we should rotate around, like have one day, Paul, you're the contestant.
1: Yeah, but all right, we have to know, though, because then I got to come up with the question.
0: Right, we'll all have to have questions ourselves ready to go. Right.
3: Are we keeping them at the, like, fifth grade level? Are you smarter than a fifth grader, or is it...
1: That's what I'm saying.
3: Smarter than a cast member.
1: I don't know.
3: Because I got a fifth grader right now. I'm definitely not. Smart. I mean, I'll tell you that. I can't do his homework. So
1: that's a good quiz. These are all right. We'll have a show meeting after the meeting for about three minutes.
3: We need to figure that one out.
1: All right. In the news.
3: All right. We got a huge milestone for SpaceX's Starship finally makes it to orbit for the first time. And then just 3 hours into what was supposed to be a 10-hour trip around the Earth, SpaceX returned, cutting the flight short, and had an engine shut down prematurely. The spacecraft splashed down in the Pacific north of Hawaii. It was surrounded by flames. I don't know if you guys have seen this video.
1: How is this affecting my stock
3: Well, that's, yeah, it looks like it was a disaster, but it wasn't. It actually successfully deployed all 26 Starlink satellites before it had the engine problem. The splashdown looks like it was a failed landing, but SpaceX says that it was not because it wasn't attempting to recover the Starship on this flight and everything's A-okay. So I think your stock should be okay. How is it going? How is it
1: doing? I paid $130 for it, or I think.
4: Ooh, yeah. $145.
1: I'm making money. I'm clear.
0: It went down. It went down since yesterday.
1: So this is the one that's good. They're planning on landing on the moon, right?
3: Yes.
1: And it blew
3: 2027,
1: up.
3: 2027.
1: I wouldn't get on that damn thing if it blew up.
3: Well, they had an engine failure, so they came down early, but they say it wasn't a complete
1: failure.
3: But
1: nobody was on
3: it. But
1: it
3: looks like a disaster. Right, cool. Nobody was there and everything's fine. You're going to pay more to pour some Crown Royal and other Canadian liquors. That ban that we've been talking about with the Canadian liquor alcohol, it takes effect today. The Trump administration's now banned nearly $1 billion worth of Canadian liquor imports, along with some dairy products and motorcycles. Canada's already slapped tariffs on hundreds of American products. And that's not all, because here in the States, you're going to be paying more for Doritos, Ruffles, and Sun Chips, anything like that.
1: Oh, now you guys are affected. Now Mike's affected. Yeah.
0: They're produced in Canada?
3: No, now I see your ears perking up.
1: Yeah.
3: Unrelated, PepsiCo announced that they are doing a price spike on certain products with a low to mid single digit percentage hike. And the increases are going to come in at the end of this year. PepsiCo says the hikes are meant to keep in pace with inflation and offset other higher commodity packaging pricing costs. This comes just months after the company cut prices on some larger snack packs by as much as 15%. So your Doritos, your protein Doritos, Ruffles, Sun Chips, all things like that going to cost you more when you're at the store. And apparently we are all doing our vacations wrong. I didn't know this, but a new study says that we should be not waiting to just take a big vacation once a year or every couple of years. You should be taking little getaways every 2 months to deal with all the stress that you have from work and household chores and bills and things like that. So they're saying instead of taking that one big trip that you plan and save for and everything like that, you're better off taking a couple of smaller trips throughout the year. Like,
1: all right, let's go through some of these.
3: Vacations.
1: This is, now you're talking my language. So around from here, like 3 days in the Keys, like Friday, Saturday, Sunday in the Keys. Is that what you're talking about? Like something like that?
3: They're saying every 2 months to do little small trips instead of doing
1: like
3: the
1: road
3: biggest
1: trip to Gainesville for a football game for me would be cool. I was thinking maybe a stop at
0: a Universal. I feel like you already do this, Paul.
1: That's what I'm thinking. I think I do these. But I haven't been to the Keys in so long. I actually miss it so much.
3: Yeah. Then you should be less stressed out than the average Joe then.
1: But I'm married and I have kids. But no, honestly, what about going north? Have you ever thought of like a weekend in Palm Beach? Hutchinson Island, something like that.
0: I mean, I went up to St. Augustine in July.
1: St. Augustine's in July. It's entirely too hot to be there.
4: I got a buddy who goes to, I don't know if it's Charleston.
1: Charleston. Or Charlotte. You can drive to Charleston. It's not that bad.
0: Savannah.
1: But JetBlue directed Charleston like twice a day or whatever. How do you not go on that?
4: Just jump on that and go for like a weekend.
1: Charleston was one of the best 3 day weekends my wife and I have ever been together. It was we took the dog. Very dog friendly, walkable city.
3: Mm-hmm.
1: It's historic. They got all the mansions. She wanted to see that. What's that show she likes? You like that one, Wendy?
4: Sweet Magnolia.
1: Oh, those guys, the wealthy reality
4: housewives.
1: Charleston
3: housewives.
1: No, the Charleston one.
4: Charleston
1: Southern Charm.
0: Oh.
1: She likes that show.
3: Southern Charm.
1: We walked by their mansion. We saw one of them in a bar. We're like,
4: you saw them?
1: So excited.
3: Well, it's very quaint, right? The fact you ran into them in a bar. It's like a quaint little town.
1: It is
3: town,
1: a quaint, is, yes. Yeah. And the seafood is spectacular. And the restaurants are great. And
4: by the way, this segment brought to you by the Tourism Board of Charleston.
1: I swear to God, I should be a spokesperson for 3 day weekends. I can tell you where
3: to go. Yes, but they do. It does help you recharge, I think, a 3 day. A lot of people say that you can't get in vacation mode in like just a 3 day weekend, but I think it's good, right? You don't have to stress about packing.
1: Vacation mode, like once you get, I think it's 2 days for me, like to get fully into where I completely don't think about work. So like get on the plane, land, get to the hotel. I'm still like, then full night. Drink, party. Next day, about halfway through the day, I realize, I don't have to get up the next day. And then I'm in mode.
4: Nice.
3: Yeah, it takes a while.
1: Or on a cruise, I'm in mode at about 30 seconds.
0: The problem is sometimes it's...
1: as soon as I get on that damn boat.
4: As soon as you get in.
0: Sometimes the vacation itself can be stressful. Like, get ahead of work and then worry about catching up on work afterwards.
1: It's stressful for my wife, who for some reason has to... The house has to be perfect when she leaves, and she's got to make it... Like, I don't know. Like, she's like, we can't leave the house yet. I got to have everything right. I'm like... Just relax. We're going on.
3: And some people can't leave the office. They're constantly checking their emails when they're on vacation.
1: Dude,
3: saying
1: I
3: that
1: am
3: Americans
1: not that guy.
3: More than any other country do that.
1: I don't know why people do that.
4: I love it.
3: Yeah, they do. And they respond.
1: Out of office is the best.
0: I used to do that, but I find it less stressful just to answer. So when I get back, I don't have
4: 100.
0: 3 pages of unanswered emails.
1: Yeah, but what if you're on vacation and you see some annoying thing from the boss and you're like, ugh.
4: Lewis is in studio. Yeah, go to him. Hey,
1: when you guys get back, what do you say we get together and go over that thing? Then you can't even have
3: stressed out. Then you have anxiety the rest of the trip.
1: Can't even enjoy your vacation.
0: See, don't even do it. Don't even take the vacation.
1: Oh, see, this is crazy. All right, keep going.
3: Yeah, no, that Powerball jackpot's rolling over again. There was no grand prize winner in last night's drawing, pushing the jackpot up to $409 million ahead of the next chance.
1: Where's the mega? Where's the mega one?
3: Mega one is that one's up 400 and that's Powerball jackpot. We got the mega is drawing tonight. It's worth an estimated $300 million.
1: Damn! All right, ticket time, people.
3: Yeah, that one's tonight.
1: If you win either one of the lottos, you don't have to come in the next day. You guys are cool. You get the day. That's
0: I don't want to tip anybody off. I'll be playing it real cool.
1: You
0: until
1: won
0: until I get that money in my bank account.
1: Oh,
0: is what I'm saying.
3: Yeah.
4: And then I'm hitting everyone with a click, click, bitch.
1: All right. That's great. It's
3: all right.
1: 833-305-PAUL. Hey, let's 714. Let's do a quick update, Mike, on the FarmShare 50-50 raffle for our 7 o'clockers who are just getting into, just waking up here.
0: Yeah, right now we are up to currently $20,000. $20,875,
1: which is all well and good. And you're like, oh, I'll hold off till the end here because then I'll buy my ticket at the end. But why would you want to do that? So if it ended today, you'd win $10,435. But we've sweetened the pot. Is it the pie or the pot?
0: I think it's the pot.
1: We sweetened the pot by offering up a cruise. So anybody who buys a raffle ticket to feed hungry people this week for our 50-50 raffle, which we do every year, everybody, we're going to put all the names in the hat this week, and then Friday morning we'll pull out a name, and that person's going on a cruise, a really nice cruise on the Norwegian, I forgot the name of it. But,
4: The Jewel.
1: Yeah, which leaves Miami. It's the Revivalists, the band, the Revivalists, and all their, there's like 20 rock bands on the boat. The Other Side of Paradise at Sea, November 3rd through the 7th, Miami to Nassau.
4: I think that's so cool because... Like, you don't have to wait till December to see if you win one thing.
1: Right.
4: Like, you could win a cruise that takes off and comes back before December even happens.
1: For buying a $10...
4: buying a raffle ticket.
1: Raffle ticket, yeah. 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You go to big1059.com. 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Once again, much love to our friends at Goya, who helped underwrite this entire promotion. And if you have... if you win that cruise this week, you're going to be very happy and thankful because the Revivalists are just a tremendous band. Okay. Up next, why it's unbelievable to be Tom Cruise, even though Mike Anderson doesn't think so, and the random question of the day regarding turn signals. Coming up.
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0: I'm 30 years older than him, maybe more. I've been doing it way longer. Do you understand what I'm saying?
1: I understand you're scared scared of the heat.
0: No, scared.
2: I mean, how many times a year do you go out on the boat fishing, would you say?
0: Way more than him.
2: Him who's not working from February to July?
0: Yeah, he's hunting a lot, though.
1: Hey, January to July. The Super Bowl's in February.
0: All right, we'll have that conversation with Zach in a couple minutes.
2: Oh, damn, we just jumped up to $21,000.
0: Whoa! Yeah. If you won our 50-50 for Apple today, you'd get it. You'd walk home with a clean $10,510 and maybe a cruise for two to hang with the band The Revivalists and watch them play on deck. Do they do multiple shows while they're out there?
2: I'd look at their schedule. That's really, but I would think if your name's on the cruise, you better do more than one night.
0: Damn. Right. You know, it's 2 days at sea and a day in Nassau. So, if you don't know what I'm talking about, is everybody who buys a raffle ticket for our 50-50 farm share at big1059.com this week alone will end up eligible to win a cruise for two, along with the actual raffle. The
2: cash prize.
0: Yeah,
2: at
0: the end could be $100,000, which it was last year. 6 o'clock sip.
1: At 7:30?
0: At 7:25, yeah. All right. Let's play the Tom Cruise audio real quick. And it's not Tom Cruise audio. It's Bert Kreischer, our friend, the comedian, who I saw on the internet. He related a story about Tom Cruise. And I thought, I was like, yeah, that's what it's like to be Tom Cruise.
3: Tom Cruise, I think he would admit, he's got some nooks and crannies that maybe not his people want to see everything about it. You know, I know people that worked with him. I mean, he's like, I would
1: kill to work with Tom.
3: I would. I don't even care about working with the guy. I want to live. His life is fascinating. I can't say how I know this, but like, he has everything planned out to a T. Like he has a person who trims down F1 and soccer so that in the gym they've just cut out all the commercials and all the highlights so we can go, oh, this race is great. And he sees the best race anyone's ever seen. And then he works out. And then as he works out, they're like, TC's coming it up. Yeah, get his food ready. And he walks into the room, food's ready. And his shower's already steaming. Like everything's planned out. I find that pretty fascinating part of Tom Cruise.
0: Okay.
2: He's a maniac.
0: No, but if you think about it, he's probably so busy that he's like, I don't have time to sit on my couch and watch a 4-hour F1 race. So you watch it and you edit out all the stuff, the commercials, the stops, and I just get to watch 38 minutes of racing while I'm on the treadmill or becoming Tom Cruise. Because it's not, when you're his age, you can't just be Tom Cruise. You have to work towards, like, he's older now. He's like, I think he's probably my... What are you making a face?
2: Hey, what's that look? Because there's a smirking over here.
1: You're saying...
0: And he also soccer. We know how exciting soccer can be.
1: Yeah, got a 30-second video. It's like, wow, this soccer game's great.
0: No, but you edit out all the flopping and all the fluff, and you get just the good stuff.
2: It annoys me that he watches F1 to begin with.
0: Why?
2: And soccer. Something about F1
0: Tom Cruise
2: fans.
0: It must kill him that Brad Pitt got the F1 movie and not Tom.
2: Oh, yeah.
0: He's over there like Days of Thunder. No one cares about NASCAR anymore.
1: You're saying it's hard to be Tom Cruise. Is that what you said? Did I mishear? You said it's a lot of work to be Tom Cruise?
0: To make himself look like Tom Cruise.
1: Seen the trailer for this new movie he's in?
0: I have not. I hear things.
2: Digger.
1: He ain't Tom Cruise in that trailer. I mean, it ain't Top Gun in that trailer.
0: Makeup.
1: No, it's let himself go.
0: He didn't put any weight.
1: All prosthetics?
0: Yes. You think Tom Cruise at 66 years old is going to go ahead and put on 30?
1: When you say he doesn't have the time to sit down and watch an F1 race, what is he doing?
0: He's running. Running. He's running. He's lifting. He's got meetings. He's taking meetings. He's got agents. He's writing scripts. He's reading scripts. He's on this phone with Taylor Swift trying to put together a rom-com, which, by the way, I would pay to see.
1: He's doing all that.
2: Run that idea down because that sounds awful, that movie.
0: He's trying to get in the Taylor Swift business.
1: Brother, he's not doing all that.
0: What are you talking about?
1: He's not doing all that. It's like...

0: how Mike said Zach Seeler is in the offseason. When he's not making movies, he's not fielding meetings 24/7. Sunday mornings,
1: yes,
0: he can watch F1.
1: He's also running an entire religion.
0: He is running an entire religion.
1: What is that? Scientology. He's a Scientologist.
0: The Pope of Scientology.
1: So he's probably got to be in Tampa. He's probably got to be in Tampa at the big church every Sunday or whenever they have their meetings. God, that's awful. What,
2: do they have to do a weekly thing? I guess they probably do, right?
1: I mean,
0: yeah, they get their beakers together.
1: You know, he's probably like, oh man, I gotta
2: start experimenting.
1: I gotta take a meeting in Morocco at 7 a.m. and I gotta be in Tampa by noon. He's Tom Cruise, dude. Don't you understand?
0: He's a celebrity. He does nothing all day. When he has to go to set, he goes to set.
1: Why do you think? I don't think he's made like other celebrities. If you and I were him, we wouldn't do anything. We just sit on the couch and be like, all right, I'll get my workout in. Someone bring me my food.
0: He's so loaded. He has people watch his entertainment and get him the good parts.
1: It's unbelievable. It's awesome.
0: It's awesome. If I had that much money, I don't think I'd even think of paying someone to do that.
1: I guess he's been out there so long going, all right, my time management needs to be under control. This is what I think. And I think he's working towards time management. This way, look, I'm going to work out from 7 a.m. to 9 a.m. You know he's at least 2 hours in the gym, right? If you're Tom Cruise,
2: I mean, he's not.
1: What did I read about? I was listening to the podcast, the Rewatchables, and they were doing Rambo, the second one. And him and Bill Simmons and the other guy. And they were talking about how much exercise Stallone had to do to get to that shape that he was. Rambo 2, no one was ever in shape like that. He did Rocky 2 and Rambo 2 like in the same. Remember how shredded he was?
0: Yeah.
2: Yeah.
1: You know how many meals you have to get in to look like that? And how much training to stay like that?
2: Like I was watching
1: and the roids.
2: An interview with Ronnie Coleman, the greatest to ever bodybuild. And he's like, somebody asked him, how long you work out? Like 2-3 hours. He's like, like 45 minutes a day. I'd be in the gym.
1: I don't buy that. Then it's all drugs.
0: At his peak, he was only doing 45
2: minutes.
0: Say
2: like 45 minutes to an hour. I mean, when you push yourself that hard when you're in there, I mean, obviously, if you're doing a bunch of cardio, that's a different ballgame.
1: I did an hour and 10 yesterday at the gym, and I was hating life. I'm like, I want to
2: be overtraining. Might be overtraining.
1: I doubt it, but I had a little cardio I wanted to bang out. I had an extra 10 at the end. But that was it. I mean, it was an hour and 10, and I don't look like Tom Cruise. So he's got to be putting in.
0: No, but he's not. But to Mike's point, he's not jacked. If anything, he's going out for runs because he's not known for his muscle. Tom Cruise is not known for his muscle.
2: Yeah, I can't think of any movie where he was like jacked.
1: He's
0: even in Top Gun. He's skinny.
2: Even in his prime,
0: he's got six pack because he doesn't eat.
1: Reacher. He did the Reacher movies.
2: Was he ripped in that?
0: He's not Alan Ritchson.
1: What movie did he take his shirt off and you were like, okay. Was it Mission Impossible?
0: No, Top Gun was the one that he took
1: Tom Cruise. Ew,
0: see?
1: No, he's jacked. Look at that second picture to the right. There it is. Yeah, he's jacked.
0: No.
2: That's not even him.
1: No, that one right there. Yeah.
2: I mean, he's in good shape.
1: I'll take that. He's got great abs. I'd take that body. And we all would. Don't be stupid.
2: That Japanese movie, what was it called?
1: Samurai?
0: The Last Samurai.
2: That is? Maybe that was his best shape.
1: What movie's that one?
0: You never saw The Last Samurai?
1: No, the picture I'm looking at right there.
2: Oh, Ghost Protocol is what they're saying.
0: Oh, wow. Hey, he's jacked.
1: God,
0: okay.
1: He's got big arms. Come on, guys.
2: I mean, you see 20 guys like that in the gym every day.
1: Yeah, they're not Tom Cruise.
0: In the mirror every day. Hey.
2: They have day jobs, yeah.
1: Yeah, that's the hard part.
0: Bro, the best is this UPS driver that comes to LA Fitness. He's always in his UPS outfit. So I think he's just doing it on mid-route. Like, he'll come in, bang out a set, leave. Come back in, bang out another set, leave. I swear, this guy might be the hardest worker I've ever seen in my life.
1: I think those guys are they track those dudes. There's no way a UPS guy's pulling in.
0: Bro, he comes in, he doesn't change. He's in his brown shirt, brown shorts, reps it out. Yeah.
2: My gym was so crowded last night, I walked in, did a loop, and walked right back out again.
0: Look at Tom Cruise with his shirt off, though, in the same movie. Yeah, he's got a gut. He's bulking too much.
1: We would all take that gut.
0: Oh, 100%.
1: He's still got abs, like, you know. You got to go to the gym at 2:30 in the afternoon.
2: I thought going later.
1: It's a mistake.
2: Like, around 8 o'clock, I'm like, it'll be empty.
1: Why do you want to leave the couch at 8 o'clock at night when you could be watching?
2: I mean, I'm not on the couch at that point.
1: TV?
2: I don't know. I was late on my nap and I was late on my work and I'm thinking, all right, I would go over there at 8 o'clock. It's going to be empty.
0: 8 p.m.?
2: It was the worst I've ever seen.
0: Yeah.
2: I guess that's Miami for you.
0: You got to get there at 9 or 10.
1: What, at night?
0: At night. If you're not going in the middle of the day or early in the morning.
1: I don't know if I've ever done a workout at night.
0: It's not fun.
1: No, it seems awful.
0: It's not fun, bro.
2: I'll take that over early.
1: You think you should
2: morning.
1: Be on the couch. You know, on Saturday, I jumped up and I was like at 8:30 in the morning. I was like, I gotta go work out. And I went to the gym. It was great. The people that do it before work every day, you guys got it made, man.
0: It's a mission for us. But sometimes when I know I've got a bunch of stuff going on after the show, I'll go at 3 in the morning because EOS is 24 hours. So I'll get to EOS at 3. It is me and the employees.
1: That's how it is for me at 2:30 in the afternoon. Nobody home.
0: So nice.
1: Hey, I want to do the random question today, and we'll do it in a minute here, but it has to do with turn signals. It blew up the internet in the last couple of days. People talking about turn signals, and should you use them?
0: What are you saying?
1: Turn signal in your car?
0: What is that?
1: Back in a minute.
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1: So there's talk out there about the use of turn signals. Mike Anderson claims he uses it every, turns it on.
2: I could be in the middle of nowhere, middle of the night, in the woods, and I will use that turn signal out of principle. Just like I always take my shopping cart back to the stall, turn signal always used. It's the way I was raised.
1: I don't.
0: Weak.
1: He's a weak man.
2: Look, I'm sorry. If I have principles, and look, we live in a society.
1: No, but when I'm driving to work at the ungodly hour that we leave and I'm on I-75 and I'm the only car on the friggin' road, except maybe some truck 50 miles in front of me, and I want to get over in the left lane, I'm not wasting my effort and energy. I only have so much.
2: I've seen you in action, actually pulling into our parking lot one day. I was about 50 yards behind you. No turn signal. I had no clue you were turning. I could have rear-ended you.
1: You were nowhere near me.
2: I was too. I was right there. I was right there.
1: He's being...
2: I swear to God, I remember what happened.
1: What is Wendy saying here?
19: She's saying you're definitely onto something, because my son is 15 and has a learner's permit, so he's taking driving school lessons, and he had his first lesson the other day, and he said to me that the first thing the guy said to him is, were you born in South Florida? And he said, yeah. And he goes, oh, all right, we're going to have to work with you, because obviously you guys are all allergic to using turn signals. So we're going to have to, guys from New York, he's like, nobody here uses them, but you're going to have to learn.
1: Like your people, when they move here from the Dominican or Puerto Rico, Luis.
0: They don't install them. When they ship cars out there, they don't install the turn signals.
2: BMWs, might as well just rip it out, because they're the worst offender. Who? BMW drivers seem to be... Allergic to the turn signal.
0: Here's the deal. You use the turn signal, you're a weak man. That's a sign of weakness.
1: No, that's stupid.
0: If you're in traffic...
1: No,
0: tell me when this has happened. Tell me when this has happened, if it's ever happened to either of you. Traffic. Bumper to bumper. You're on the right lane. But, crap. In about a half mile, I got to make a left at that light. So bumper to bumper, let me put my turn signal on and someone will be courteous and let me get into the left so I can then make a left. Have they ever?
1: Not in Miami-Dade County.
0: Not in Miami-Dade County. They don't let you, so you have to take what you need.
1: No, you have to put the turn signal on and then you have to use the hand thing and then you have to make the face like, you can let me in? Like, can you let me in?
0: Please, sir. No, just need a little spot in your lane. You can't.
1: That's the sad face. They're not going to let you in with that. You have to give
0: weak.
1: Like, I'm a New Yorker and I need to get over.
0: Well, you can't put it on. It's a good face.
2: Too soon. I agree with you. You put it on too soon, they know you want to turn. Yeah, they're going to pull up and block you.
0: But as I'm turning, I'll turn it on. You need to assert your dominance. And you need to change lanes.
19: What about the people that just drive with the signal on? Well, all the time. The Canadians, I think that's me. They just go around because
1: I can't hear it. And my wife will inevitably be like, are you going to turn it off? I'm like, oh. No, I was just.
19: Right.
1: And I lie. Like, I knew it was on. I can't hear it. Yeah, a little tick, tick. I've been wearing headphones too long. Nick the Italian. Why?
20: Paul, good morning, Paulie, Mike, Lewis. Listen, I even use the turn signals in a parking lot.
0: Terrible.
2: You got me beat.
0: Terrible.
20: No, it just happens. It's just automatic.
1: You get used to it. You're a good citizen of the world, I guess. So
20: I can't do it.
1: Wasn't there some statistics, Mike? Like some people, like most people don't use them at all, or...
2: They did a poll of people and asked them basically when they use it. 87% of the people said everyone needs to use them always.
0: 13% live in Miami-Dade County.
2: 10% said always use them except for when your intentions are already clear.
20: Hey, Paulie, my wife tells me the same thing. Don't feel bad. Don't you hear that turn signal?
1: No, it's on for a reason. We have to lie.
2: I mean, I put it on the dash, too.
1: Yeah, I don't know.
0: We're looking at the road, Mike. We're not looking at our dashboard.
20: Exactly.
1: Hey, I was driving my wife's car yesterday, and all of a sudden I hear this beep, beep, beep, beep. And there's an alert that says, get your eyes on the road.
0: Ooh.
20: Yeah.
2: Were you looking at your phone?
20: Crazy.
1: No, I was kind of looking off to the left. You know, whatever, I'm driving.
2: I wasn't reading the signs saying about wild.
1: Eldorado Furniture. Five Guys.
2: New McDonald's.
1: That's my mother, okay? I don't know what happens to mothers that they have to read every sign in the car.
0: It's the same as kids when they're learning how to read. My daughter, every time she sees something, look at that store, bagels, Einstein bagels.
1: She's picking up the words. I like that.
0: So it's like Benjamin Button. They're the same on both ends.
1: It's Benjamin Button. Thanks, Nick.
20: All right, guys, I'm in the gym. See you later.
2: See? Oh, good for you.
0: Yeah. I don't like turn signals. I understand. The only time I have ever used one, and I ever will use, is if I'm on a road trip with my father-in-law, and we're doing the caravan thing. Because one time I was following him, and I'm the back car, which means I'm the fullback. If he needs to make a lane change, he'll signal to me. I'll make it happen. He gets in front of me, so I don't use my turn signal.
1: If you use your turn signal, he'll know that you saw him.
0: But then he called my wife. He's like, "Oye, Luisito, the turn signal is not working in his car." What do you mean? He's changing lanes like a crazy animal. He's not using his turn signal. I'm like, dude, you're from the DR.
1: Here's a bet. Zach Sealer, Miami Dolphin defensive tackle. Turn signal or not?
0: He's a Miamian, which means he uses it the same time we all use it when we see cops.
1: He lives in Broward.
2: Mm. And where's he from originally?
0: America.
2: Gathered that much. But
1: 833. Turn signal or not? 833-305-Paul. Or leave us a message on the iHeartRadio app to talk back, Mike. Zach Sealer, next on where we're going. Where this team's, you know, I want to know what his thoughts are. Like, our star player is out for the season.
0: No, Zach is still in.
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9: I do.
2: See? I know it.
1: It's because he's raised. That's he's a Midwestern
9: Michigan,
1: small town guy.
9: Yeah.
1: That's it. Here's another one. What was that sandwich we were talking about yesterday? Oh, beef on weck. I thought it was a Midwest Chicago thing. Turns out it's a... have you ever had that thing?
9: What is a... I've heard like the Chicago...
1: Chicago beef,
9: the,
1: yeah.
9: The pit beef, like that.
1: I think every city has its own...
2: Does Michigan have a beef sandwich?
9: No, I that one, and I got the Maryland pit beef sandwich is the one I remember from Baltimore.
1: Pit beef.
2: Yeah, it's good.
9: It's like horseshoe sauce, it's pretty good.
2: Oh, yeah, some onions.
1: So, regarding the game last week, I want to apologize on behalf of Miami Dolphin fans because, and I got there early. I was like in the stands an hour before the game, and there were KC fans. There was way too many of them there, and I felt like, oh, this sucks. Why? Then I realized, Zach, if I lived in KC and we were doing a road trip again playing the Dolphins, I'm like, yeah, I can get out of this hellhole and go to Miami for a long way. So I guess it really, you can't blame them. I mean, if you're in another city and you get to go to this town,
9: anywhere in Florida, man.
1: Yeah.
9: Like, that's just what it's awesome down here.
1: Yeah, really.
9: My wife and I, we were getting married. You know what do they say for a destination wedding? Like 50% of the people show up?
1: Probably less, right?
9: Yeah, we had like 90%.
1: Everybody showed up. Your destination wedding.
9: Yeah, everyone, February wedding in my Florida, and everyone from Michigan's like, I'm taking a vacation. Absolutely.
1: Yeah,
9: same thing.
1: But what about, like, this whole generation of the destination wedding thing, do people throw them just so that they half their friends don't come?
9: I mean,
1: honestly.
9: I could see it.
1: Because if
9: we were down here, so like for us, we're here, right?
1: Like I grew up here, and I had like 8 million people, and I paid for all of it. If I went to Tulum, like seven of my friends would be like, yeah, I'm not going. Screw you,
9: yeah,
1: Paul.
9: But then you're also paying for the destination wedding, too.
1: Right.
9: And going out there and setting all that up. So I don't know if it equals out or not.
1: That's a good question, yeah. A little football here. You know, we were talking to O.J. McDuffie the other day, or yesterday, I guess, on the show, and I was like, how's my boy Zach Sealer doing? And he had some nice comments. Here we go.
10: Zach had a heck of a game. It was his best game of the year as well.
1: How do you feel about that?
9: It was a great game, man. I mean, we obviously didn't get the victory. That's always the number one goal. But I do think the team took a big stride, and we're starting to click more on defense, offensively, and special teams, which is what you need, so...
1: I was encouraged as hell. I mean, like, as a lifelong Dolphin fan, I'm like, screw these guys, man. We're down by what, 4 at one point early in the game? I'm like, we can beat these people.
9: Score into the fourth.
1: You know, and things happen. Obviously, it's a long season, but, you know, I think the fans, there's encouragement. You know, the first couple of games, the first game was like, oh. Second game was like, oh. And this week, we're like, we had KC on the ropes. So,
0: well, that's the thing is, I remember 2019, the. Were you here?
9: Yeah.
0: Were you here for that?
9: Yep.
0: Brother, I remember 2019. Not for nothing. I know you worked on it looked like we didn't deserve to be in the same league when we played the Ravens and the Patriots in those first 2 weeks. It didn't look that bad these first 2 weeks. But then yesterday, or not yesterday, on Sunday, I'm watching the game, and we didn't lose for lack of talent. You know, the ball just didn't go our way. You know, a couple bogus calls here and there that went.
1: Oh, there it is, Chop Robinson. Now, I want to watch that thing 50 million times, that sack on Mahomes. And he got the penalty, and I watched it a million times, and the internet has exploded. Everybody's on Chop's side. How does Coach react when you get a penalty like that?
9: It's a violent game. Penalties are going to happen. When it's a penalty like that, where it's not a flagrant, he didn't hit him in the head, he didn't strike him below the knees, he hit him in the strike zone.
1: Perfect.
9: It's just, all right, go to, I guess there's some tape on the referees and them sending out tapes on how to, like, not referees, but the league does on how to have proper hit and stuff like that.
1: Yeah.
9: Try to keep coaching that more. But that's one where, like, you don't blame the player. That's just football.
1: It looked like that to me. I mean, if it wasn't Mahomes, I think they'd protect him for some reason. I'm not a conspiracy guy, but he is the golden boy. I don't know, man. But I thought that was a beautiful hit, and I don't want Chop to. Chop shouldn't have that inside his head, Zach.
9: No, God. He wasn't. No way. No, Chop, he did an amazing. That was a great play by him. He did everything he could. So play the next down. Yeah, I mean, that's just what it is, right?
0: You guys attacked the quarterback today. As I keep saying today. You guys attacked the quarterback Sunday. Like, we were going into the game like, oh, it's the only team in the NFL with no sacks. Man, you guys, I feel like you guys took that to heart. And really, like, we didn't get a sack. One was taken away by penalty. But, man, Mahomes was under heat the entire game.
1: He was pissed.
0: Was that something you guys have been talking about? Because it looks like you guys came in with that mentality of we're going to put the heat on.
9: I mean, you talk about obviously affecting the quarterback every week.
0: For sure.
9: That's the goal. We didn't get it done the first 2 weeks. This week we obviously played much, much better, and we were able to get back there. And I tell people, like, it's not just the D-line or the defense or that gets to the quarterback. It's the whole game. Like, the offense, so are you – in the game, are you up? Are you controlling the game so they're trying to get some points quick? Or how do you, like, there's so many variables that equate in those situations. And when those chances present themselves, you got to take advantage of it. And I think we did a very good job with that. We got to keep building on that.
1: All right, Zach, not only are you a defensive football guru for the Miami Dolphins, a husband, you're also an outdoorsman, which we cover. And have you killed anything yet this week?
9: No, I tried to go fishing after the game. We got some stuff out here, but me and Kitchen, and the dogs started jumping in the water chasing coconuts. So, I think that kind of killed my chances.
1: Freshwater or saltwater?
9: Freshwater. Just some of those.
1: Don't let the dog. I got to teach you. I got to teach you. Keep your dog out of the fresh water here in South Florida. There's alligators.
9: Man, I know. We used to hunt in Okeechobee. Our dogs are always in the water out there.
1: So we're having an argument about you and me versus me as far as fishing goes, and I'm trying to tell these guys. I mean, I was looking at your Instagram, and you on Hunting and Fishing Day, you posted, you had some pictures of yellowfin tuna. It looked like a cereal or a Spanish mackerel, a rooster fish, some salmon, and a nice sailfish, and then some giant moose or an elk or something. So, your biggest yellowfin, how much did it weigh?
9: It was that one. It was 140. And that one, I got to give credit to my wife. All of those fish, most of those fish from that was a Costa Rica trip this last year. It was actually my 30th birthday present. She sent me down there. I had no idea. All of a sudden, some of my buddies from college and a couple of NFL guys showed up.
1: That's so cool.
9: Are you kidding me? It was awesome.
1: So I got
9: the collegiate team.
1: I got a 150. Okay. Cereal mackerel. Uh-huh. You don't need to post a picture of a cereal mackerel. I'm just saying. I got a 55-pound rooster. I did catch a beautiful king salmon once before in Seattle or Vancouver.
9: Okay.
1: And then this is the one I think I got you on. I've caught a black marlin, a blue marlin, a white marlin, a striped marlin, an Atlantic, and a Pacific sailfish. How many billfish
9: you got?
1: How many
9: Man, that's awesome.
1: Yeah.
9: So the whole point of that Costa Rica trip was because I've been chasing a sailfish for years down here in South Florida.
1: You haven't got one?
9: I just get stuff that I've got one now. Rob. We were in Ocean Reef. I got a couple with Rob in March.
1: I was going
9: to
1: say.
9: But with life and family, we never able to go in the peak season. So, you know, it's kind of tough when they're not, like, really hitting the bay in the shallows, you know.
1: You know what, though? February and March here, you could pretty much go out any day in February and catch a sailfish in South Florida.
9: And that was my first time doing that in February, March, and we were able to, which is awesome.
1: We'll get you on the hectic days one day after the season.
9: I'd love it. Let's do it. But then that Pacific sailfish, we caught that one, and we actually caught a blue marlin, our blue marlin out there in Costa Rica as well on that trip.
1: Where do you go in Costa? I love Los Sueños.
9: Capos is where Capos. We went. That's southwest corner.
1: A little bit, yeah.
9: Yeah, Capos.
1: You get yourself to Los Sueños. You can bring the wife, and she'll be happy while you're out on the boat.
9: Yeah.
1: She get a massage, go to the restaurant.
2: His wife wants to be out on the boat.
1: Oh, she's
2: right?
1: a lunatic. Yeah, I forgot about that.
9: Oh, yeah, she'll be out there. Especially if it's flat. Costa Rica's flat water, so she'll be out there.
1: Yeah, it's different. The ocean. It's totally different ocean.
2: Well, Zach, can I ask, what's your most prized kill, land or sea? What's the one on your wall?
9: Man, so I'm like hunting through and through. Like I grew up hunting Michigan's got fishing, but not like Florida, right? I haven't started getting into fishing until about 3-4 years ago. And
1: I see what I'm saying.
9: Obviously I'm all for it now. Hunting wise, my wife and I did a Hawaii trip. We actually went back, we went in March and then we went back in June. And we were hunting Axis with our bows on Molokai, which is a little tiny island in the middle of the Hawaiian chain. And man, that was one of my proudest kills because it was 3 a.m., 4 a.m., you get out there, God. You're just sitting in the bush. It's just these deer are coming down in these droves of 40 or 50 at a time, and you're trying to bow hunt these things. And you don't get a chance to draw. They're twitchy. They're half the size of a whitetail. So they're just one jump my arrow 6 inches. And luckily, I was able to clip the top of both its lungs because I was shooting lower. But man,
1: our listeners are like,
9: I missed 3 deer.
1: This guy's got the greatest wife on the planet. She goes bow hunting in Hawaii with him.
9: Hey, well, she did quit bow hunting for all of about an hour on that trip. Threw the bow. I'm done. I don't want to do it anymore.
1: Hard work.
9: And then another round came through and she was able to get one too.
0: That's not for nothing. I saw a video of you with this amazing kills when you were up north. You killed Josh Allen. There's multiple videos of that. I love that kill.
1: We're talking to Zach.
0: That's a good kill.
1: Zach Sealer. The Dolphins are on the road. I just quick want to throw a shout out to this kid. I guess you're mentoring him. Jacob the Mustache Rodriguez. I love this guy, man. He's a monster.
9: He's a beast.
1: What kind of mentality does he have? Is he fun to be around?
9: I'm putting him he loves football. He just lives for ball. He's a student of the, and he's talking high level football that a lot of rookies don't. I mean, the big kid, the Taff and Chris John, all these guys that came in this year on defense that are with us, they're doing an amazing job just accelerating those growth. And the three rookies last year in the D line, Zeke, Jordan, and KG, all are just doing an amazing job. So I'm excited to keep building that trust and that build with them.
1: It's good for the future. All right. On the road to see the Vikings, and our guy Achan is out for the season. We had a question about the ACL. He's walking around. How do you? I remember when I blew mine out. I couldn't walk on that thing.
0: Caleb Williams hurt his hamstring and got carted off.
1: Yeah,
0: Achan is walking up and down the sideline after tearing an ACL.
1: Can you explain that, Zach?
9: Man, Achan just loves ball, man, and he's an amazing guy. He's done an amazing job this year. His development on and off the field around the team and the guys, and just that one hurts. That one hurts a lot.
1: Yeah,
9: but,
1: man.
9: We're going to find that Ollie Gordon did an amazing job stepping up and just playing a great game and giving us a chance.
1: I just didn't know.
9: So it's going to be tough, but we got to keep moving, and hopefully he can get back as quick as possible.
1: Yeah, and is it a 4 o'clock game next week? Yeah, 4 o'clock?
9: I think so. Yeah, I haven't
1: looked yet. All right, Big Green Egg is going to be fired up. I'll be watching that cook all day, right? Game's on 4 to 7, then 7:30. Pull that steak or whatever I'm cooking on the Green Egg and watch, and then go to bed. You pass
9: out. That's a perfect time for halftime, right?
1: It really is. It really is. Zach, keep working, man. We're all there for you. We love our Dolphins. Zach Sealer, everybody.
9: Awesome.
1: All right.
9: I appreciate you guys. Thank you.
1: Okay, buddy.
9: Have a good week.
1: Now go kill something.
2: Non-human.
1: Brought to you by FAMU.
9: There it is.
1: Be informed, stay empowered. Follow FAMU Mary on social at MMERI Forum Radio. And there he goes. I'm quickly becoming a huge fan of him, the guy.
0: As a human.
1: Yeah. He's like my kind of people. His wife's nuts.
0: His wife's up there with him. That's
1: I know.
0: Dope.
1: It's
2: That's
1: awesome.
2: Why he married her, I guess.
1: Apparently so. That's right. Married his best friend and she goes out and kills stuff with him. It's insane. Is it Wendy time?
2: It is.
1: Hey, it's time for Wendy.
11: Hey.
1: Because then we're going to do Back in Time. Wendy Grossman, ladies and gentlemen, with the news. Oh, wait.
11: All right. We've got a coastal flood advisory in effect for Miami-Dade and Broward until 2 p.m. this afternoon.
1: Coastal flood. Is this supposed to rain?
11: Coastal flood. No, just from the king tides and all the mess that we have. We still got some flooding in low-lying areas and docks and things like that. So just be careful out there. A joint police task force in southern Arizona is looking into a potential new ransom note in the kidnapping of 84-year-old Nancy Guthrie. The FBI is working to determine the credibility while evaluating comments circulating across social media sites. The mother of today's show co-host Savannah Guthrie was abducted from her Tucson home early February of last year. So we are almost coming up on a year and no suspects named, anything like that. So we'll see if this leads to anything. Halloween isn't even here yet, but apparently we are all getting ready for it. A new survey from the National Retail Federation says 49% of consumers plan to start their Halloween shopping now. And we're not talking about just grabbing a bag of candy. The average person's expected to spend about $115 on Halloween this year. 96% plan to buy candy. 78% say they're going to spend it on decorations. And 23% say they're going to share the cost in getting out there. I don't know about you guys, but somebody in my neighborhood yesterday put up their entire Halloween set. Their entire house now looks like a haunted house. I don't know. I was running in the afternoon and I came back and I'm just dripping in sweat and I see this thing for Halloween. Doesn't feel like it yet.
1: I don't have to do anything for Halloween. For all those years we lived in Lighthouse Point, we had the house. Our neighborhood was the haunted house. We had the young kids. We had the stuff. My dad was scaring people. We had like a haunted house set up in the yard and everything else. We moved to this neighborhood now. Well, it started when we first moved to Boca to the house, and we'd get like four people. Would you mind having candy for the kid? Finally, we get like, all right, here, we put the bowl of candy on there. Four kids. Now we're in this gated place. No kids. No Halloween.
11: None. So you're done.
1: I haven't seen a kid there. I mean, sometimes
2: is it
1: kids
2: an over 50 community?
1: No, just no kids. I mean, I think there was a family of kids that were living there for a while, and they moved out. They're like, no.
0: Well, they know on Halloween not to go around your neighborhood is also probably part of it too.
1: Why?
0: Like, I know when I lived in Port St. Lucie last year, we were not going trick-or-treating in my parents' neighborhood. You don't live in a 55-over community, but you know which ones are for families, which ones.
1: By the way, I may not live in a 55-over community, but I think they pretty much check.
0: Looks like it.
1: I think it checks out. I haven't seen a lot of dark hair.
11: So nobody else has neighbors decorating?
1: I have this one big giant skull that is like 4 feet by 3 feet. It's huge.
0: And you have to walk through the mouth to go inside?
1: It's in the garage. And
2: is it
1: Halloween comes.
2: Or?
1: No, it's like
2: it's
1: a
2: solid
1: plastic. I don't know where I got it. I honestly don't. Maybe Home Depot, one of those things.
0: Probably.
1: But I put it out in the front of the house. I'm like, here it is, Halloween. And then the day after, I put it back in the garage for a year. It's taken up so much space that at this point, I'm going to throw it out.
0: We have one inflatable. It's a Bluey family. And it's all the dogs in their Halloween costumes. But yesterday I almost soiled myself.
1: Oh.
0: Because I was walking the dog and this one house has like a bunch of like, not gremlins, like the furry ones, but like these evil looking things. I didn't realize they were motion sensed.
11: Oh, God.
0: And as I walked in front of them, they just started going.
1: I love that.
0: And I jumped.
1: Well, you're a scaredy cat.
0: Yeah. But I jumped and freaked out so much, my dog sprinted. I let go of her. Whoa. So that's a hazard. Crap.
1: That makes me scared.
11: Oh, wow.
0: No, my dog's fine. She's scared. She's as scared as me. She just ran around the corner. And then we found each other. We hugged. But, man, like, there's a thing of getting set up. Don't go too much. Remember, it's for the kids.
2: I was just thinking.
0: You're not here to scare
2: kids. I love
0: kids.
2: That one house. Every year there's a story about that house that has way too realistic decorations. People like people hanging
1: like
2: the in the tree.
1: The dead body and all that. Yeah.
2: Like smashed by a garage door.
1: And people call 911. There's a leg sticking out of that car. I hate
0: that person. It's for the kids. We're here for the kids. Make it not scary.
1: Oh, come on. It's fun.
2: They should be scared.
1: Yeah, that's what it's about.
11: I wish we had video of that.
1: What do you got? What else is going on, Wend?
0: I'll see if they have a
11: Billy Joel's cleaning out his garage. And if you have a few $1,000s lying around, you could end up owning one of his motorcycles. Joel's auctioning off more than 70 bikes from his personal collection this November. He's got Harleys, Triumphs, Hondas. And motorcycles was actually given to him by Madison Square Garden after his 150th sold out show.
1: So he's just downsizing at this point. Like I see yesterday's news, Rod Stewart's like, that's it. I'm never going to tour again after this tour is over. Billy Joel selling off his motorcycles. What is that? My rock stars are
11: coming. His tour name kills me. The final encore. He's had like three. This is the final.
1: Rod Stewart?
11: Yeah.
1: Oh, that's good.
11: I guess he said he's retiring after the tour.
1: He said it's not retiring. He's just stopping touring. So what does that mean? He's going to do a residency, or does it mean he's going to, write music to this day? But I guess touring is grueling. You know, you're living in and out of hotel rooms, getting on airplanes and whatnot. I think and those guys aren't private jet guys anymore. I mean, maybe Rod Stewart is. He's got to be worth hundreds of millions, right?
0: Rod Stewart? Yes. Sir Rod Stewart? Yeah. Wendy, how much do you say he's selling these bikes for?
11: The 70 bikes that he's selling off. He probably can't ride them anymore, right?
1: He doesn't have the balance.
11: I'm sure that's why he's getting
1: rid of them. Guys down here that run a motorcycle shop. I think it's in Hollywood, and Billy Joel shows up there. Like they'll have a rock band play and like an outdoor. I can't think of the name of the place, but it's in the news. Oh yeah, Billy Joel came by and he would ride up on his motorcycle. He would kind of walk up and just like, hey, how's it going, everybody? And then he would leave. That's what I love about him. He just shows up.
0: Man of the people.
1: Right. It seems that way. He's a New Yorker. What do you want from me?
11: He's a New Yorker.
1: Long Islander. And, please.
11: Yeah. And Thursday will mark 55 years since Disney World opened. And two people have worked there from the start. They are being honored. One of them is the entertainment readiness manager with Disney Live. The other is a hostess at Disney's Contemporary Resort. They say that they cannot believe how fast the time has flown. They both remember being there on the opening day. They both fell in love with it, said they'd never work anywhere else, and the two of them have not. Two people been there 55 years.
1: And she's a hostess at the Contemporary still to this day?
11: Yes.
1: Didn't really want to...
0: They do not promote over
1: I was going to say, couldn't move up? Assistant General Manager? Anything?
2: Although they probably take the hostess position serious.
1: What
2: like
1: is a hostess? Like...
11: You're probably a logistics manager. You're probably like an air traffic controller at Disney.
1: You mean a hostess like all the crowds? Would you like to be seated at the breakfast? Is that the job?
0: You know, she probably rose up in the ranks, but if she's been there since it opened, probably was like, you know what? I want to keep working. I don't want to retire.
1: Do they get stock options at Disney?
0: I don't know
11: if they get stock options, but they have to get perks.
1: Were you there year one? I was there when they opened. Was it 71?
11: Yeah, 55, I guess, whatever.
2: Yep.
11: How lame was it back then? 55 years ago.
1: Are you kidding me? I'd never seen anything like it.
2: I guess at the time it was the most incredible
1: thing I've ever seen in my life. I was an 11-year-old kid going, whoa,
2: I like
1: man.
2: To compare a map of day one versus now.
1: What year did it open?
11: Lewis, are you doing the math?
1: No, he's texting his wife.
0: I'm looking because
2: he's sexting his wife.
1: You're the
2: right
1: Disney
2: now.
1: Person. How am I? So I wasn't around.
11: That's more exciting. Let's look at that.
1: Hey Siri, what year did Disney open?
2: I gotta Google this.
1: And Rod Stewart's worth $500 million.
13: His solo career took
2: October 1st,
11: 1955, July 17th.
1: No, 55. That's Disneyland.
2: October 1st, 1971.
1: 71. There Disneyland. It is. Okay, that's when we moved. The year we moved to Florida. And I think we stayed at the Polynesian. It was very cool. I mean,
2: like a tiki hotel
1: in the tiki.
11: Was Space Mountain there?
1: Space Mountain was there. I think
11: it was already there.
1: Wait, we did
11: Epcot. What people thought of that.
1: I don't think Epcot opened year one. I think Epcot showed up a little bit. Welcome to Mother Earth, spaceship.
11: And you know that there was a plan originally to have it in Miami-Dade. You know that, right? Disney World.
1: Really?
11: Yeah.
1: Can you imagine?
11: They were originally thinking there. Because where it was put, there was nothing there. They thought more people would travel to see it here, but then something with the land and the deal.
1: The rumor, it was interesting how Walt Disney bought all this land in Orlando, but did it under a nom de plume, some other name, so that people wouldn't know. Because if people knew Disney was moving in there, they would have sucked up all the land around it. And they'd been buying it for years, and that's why they own the entire city there. It's amazing. Yeah. All right. 8:17. This is the Paul Castronovo Show. Quick update. 50-50 farm share update of the hour. Ladies and gentlemen, yesterday we announced, thanks to our friends at Goya Foods, that our raffle is back. Last year, one guy named Cleveland won how much?
0: $100,000.
1: How much did Farm Share get last year?
0: $100,000.
1: Well, this year we kicked off week one with a little something special. We have a cruise for two that is just for this week only, okay? The band The Revivalists is playing on the cruise. It's Norwegian Cruise Line. So if you buy a raffle ticket this week, and you have until Friday at 10, you're eligible to win this cruise. Someone's going to win it. Could be you. 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So you spend 10 bucks, you might win a cruise. 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
2: This is day two.
1: It's awesome. 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Okay. What's coming up next, Mike? I lost my schedule.
2: Back in Time.
1: Oh, I love my Back in Time's my favorite. What is it again?
2: And today, we're talking things that have disappeared and we just haven't even noticed it.
1: Oh, but that's great. Great.
2: And you might miss them once I tell you what they are.
1: Oh, maybe we'll bring them back. What do you have on your hand?
0: Man, we're talking about these people that worked at Disney.
1: Your other hand.
0: Oh, can I show it?
1: No.
0: We were talking about these people that worked at Disney from day one. This was going viral a couple days ago. This woman that started out in Home Depot as a cashier. And you can see her LinkedIn profile, how she literally rose through the ranks and now is a senior executive vice president for Home Depot. And like how...
1: Wow.
0: Like that crazy... Right,
1: I know people that did Publix like that. They worked with Publix forever. Started out as a bag boy. Ended up as a manager, like a big corporate
0: guy. It's unbelievable.
1: Rich as hell, too.
0: And this lady's still a hostess at the...
2: Tell you where I'm going, Buc-ee's. I'm going to start... I mean, even their starting salaries there are freaking
11: great. It's insane.
1: Really? They pay?
0: They have a sign
2: right on the outside
0: saying, hey, if you work here, you like managers, general manager of a store gets $100K.
2: No, it's like $200K to be the GM. I mean,
1: how much?
0: $200K.
2: I saw $200 to be a general.
1: Yeah, that's a big job, though. I mean, you're not qualified.
0: Yeah, but they're not just hiring those people, yeah.
1: It's not a gas station. It's a lot more than that. I mean, it's like running a hotel.
2: A Walmart with pumps.
1: Exactly.
2: Basically.
1: All right. We're going back in time as the Paul Castronova Show continues.
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0: in the next 10 minutes or so.
1: What do I say to him?
0: And he's got a strong mustache, too.
2: Yeah, we got to get him and Jacob Rodriguez together.
1: Pull out our mustaches. We got him in the closet here. We'll put him on. What, do you get pissed?
2: No, I think he'd take it as a badge of honor.
1: All right.
0: And we'll have him choke you out.
1: That's not a good idea. Me or him or Lewis?
0: any of
1: Did
0: us.
1: Did you go to high school with that guy?
2: Yeah, he went to Ferguson.
0: No.
1: What, same age?
2: A couple years younger than me.
1: Did your dad teach him?
2: Yeah, my dad coached him in football.
1: What was it like going to school with your dad as a football coach?
2: It was awful. It was awful. My dad...
1: Was he the head coach?
2: He was the head JV coach. JV.
1: Oh, JV.
2: And when I played JV, he was only watching me. And...
1: Yeah. So I know how that goes.
2: It's the worst. This is the worst. I couldn't escape it.
1: All right. Well, you also... with the Mike Anderson Food Challenge of the Month, Carvel Ice Cream has decided to play along with our stupid... see if Mike can eat this entire thing. The Carvalanche... Did they bring all the sides and everything that go with?
3: Oh, yeah. Yeah, they got it decked out. 4,000 calories.
1: Why are you off mic?
0: I was adjusting our cameras in the studio here. Make sure you're in center.
1: So you're going to eat 4,000. Is this why you said, I heard you earlier say you're going to go to the gym for 2 hours today? That's not going to help, is it?
0: That can't hurt.
2: It can't hurt some more calories.
1: What are you doing with the tape?
2: I got my...
1: Because you're wearing me out. You're trying to...
2: What?
1: Why are you messing with the tape?
2: Because my... There's something stabbing me in my shoes, so I'm trying to tape it down. I was trying not to distract you.
1: You're just totally distracting me. Do it during commercials. We're on the radio.
2: I started during commercials. I've been contributing. I'm in here.
1: No,
2: you know, I went to Ferguson with the guy.
1: You're not focusing. Let's go back in time, and then we'll get to Carvel. These are things that disappeared and we're never going to see again. In time, the great Huey Lewis, who now fishes instead of he trout fishes because he can't hear. He said you don't need to hear to fish. That's what he said. He says gets out on the water and just makes him relax. That's what Huey Lewis said this week. I'm not kidding.
0: It is one of the more peaceful sports,
2: fishing
0: or hobbies, whatever you want to call it.
1: Yeah.
2: I just
0: Unless
2: use it as a
0: Paul's boat and he's screaming at you.
1: You've never witnessed that. Did I scream at you when you came with us?
2: I've been paid.
1: No, tell the truth.
2: The contract that I said says
1: just tell
2: to
1: the
2: say,
1: truth.
2: No.
1: Was I nice or mean?
2: You were so nice, Paul, and I really appreciate the time.
1: Don't read that. All right, back in time. What do you got?
0: All right, we'll start with the cars. Getting a manual transmission now is, unless you're buying a high-end performance vehicle, it's impossible. Remember, it used to be an option on every car, standard or manual transmission.
1: You mean like a stick shift?
0: Right.
2: Are you complaining because you want one?
0: Well, it would be nice if that was an option.
1: Do any cars come with a stick, or is everything automatic? Like, why would you want to shift gears?
0: I mean, again, if you're driving a sports car, performance vehicle.
1: I mean, it was fun. I had my Nissan 300. It was like...
0: Well, think now, too, the standard transmissions, they're so high... They're so sophisticated now. They're better than somebody trying to manually.
1: By the way, I made a smart-ass comment yesterday in a gym parking lot.
2: What do you mean?
1: So some kid walks out of the gym, and I say kid. He might have been 19. He's a kid. And he gets in his car, I think it was a Nissan, and he rolls down the windows, and he cranks it up, and it's just like.
0: Oh, he's got two giant subwoofers
1: in
0: the back.
1: And I go, hey, Fast and Furious, what's up?
0: what kind of car was it?
1: It was like a Nissan or something.
0: Okay.
1: Yeah, it was something you would see in one of those shows. It might have been a BMW, now that I think about it. And he had it all buffed up and
0: lowered,
1: and it was
0: rims,
1: so loud.
0: Exhaust.
1: And I go, hey, Fast and Furious. And he didn't laugh.
4: That's hilarious.
1: Yeah, I thought it was funny. And then he just went.
4: That's hilarious.
1: The other guy walking out of the gym with me laughed.
2: You know what's crazy? His entire personality was based on that movie.
1: Yeah.
2: But when he gets called out on it, it's like,
1: what
2: no.
1: Do you mean? I'm not. It's not my face. And then he fishtailed out of the parking lot.
2: Hey, who'd you come to the gym with? Your family.
1: All right. What else are we missing?
0: Did he have a broccoli haircut?
1: Yeah.
0: I swear, every time I see a decked out BMW, the kid's got a broccoli haircut.
1: It's daddy's car.
0: Speaking of cars.
2: It's dad's car.
4: Those are going out, though, thank God.
1: Good.
0: The car, yeah, I haven't seen as many as
1: All right,
0: used
1: back in time, what else
0: ago.
1: Is missing?
0: The car cigarette lighter and ashtray.
1: You missed
0: not
1: those?
0: Existent.
1: What do you need it for? I burned my hand
0: yeah,
1: on
0: I guess
1: that
0: that's
1: when
0: one
1: I was
0: you don't
1: kid.
0: Really miss.
1: But, you know that?

0: You burned your hand?
1: I was playing.
0: And you pulled it out.
1: I was playing in the car. Think about this, 1960s at my aunt and uncle's house. My parents were in the house. They were playing cards and smoking cigarettes. And it looked like a scene from Goodfellas. And I'm out in the front seat of the Comet. And I pressed the cigarette lighter in. By the way, they worked like with the batteries off. The cigarette lighters worked.
0: That shouldn't happen.
1: Well, they did. It was the 60s. They didn't think about things. And I pressed it in and I took the thing out and I pressed it into my hand right here.
0: Oh, my God.
1: And I had it look like a lifesaver.
2: Ring of fire.
1: Yeah, it looked like a little lifesaver on my hand.
3: Well, there was a time when I did imbibe with some cigarettes. And
1: you smoked?
3: If you dropped that thing as you're trying to use it in the car.
1: Oh, your car would burn down, yeah.
0: I mean, fire, right?
1: Didn't they have those on, they had them on planes for a while.
0: Did they? Cigarette lighters?
1: With a little ashtray in this. Yeah. People.
2: I remember that.
1: I remember the last smoking flight I was on was from Germany back to the United States when we went over to see the Stones.
2: Mm-hmm.
1: And the entire rear end, the smoking section was in the back.
0: Nice.
1: And it was like a 10 and a half hour flight back from Germany. And he said, the cigarette smokers were all standing around the back like it was a cocktail lounge, all puffing away. Can you imagine if your seats were back there? Like,
0: oh, God.
1: It was.
3: I guess you're used to it, though, because everyone was smoking everywhere back then.
0: Well, remember.
2: Yeah, it was probably better to sit in the smoking section than the regular one.
4: Restaurants had smoking sections and non-smoking sections.
3: Man. When you get to the hostess, they'd ask, not smoking or non?
2: Yeah. Yep.
3: And obviously the smoke would drift over. So, I mean, it was never completely non-smoking.
1: So, yeah, they don't have that anymore. God, I miss those days.
4: I don't.
1: I'm glad I never got hooked on a cigarette.
3: How about toys and cereal?
1: They don't do that anymore?
4: No.
3: No, it's probably a safety thing.
1: McDonald's stole it. McDonald's Happy Meal stole that, right?
3: Maybe.
1: Because they were like, you know what? Kids like toys and their cereal. Why don't we just give them Happy Meals?
4: You know what's annoying? Even Cracker Jacks will only give a sticker now. So they don't even give toys either. Remember, you used to get a toy in the bottom of a Cracker Jack box?
1: You don't get that anymore?
4: You get a sticker at the bottom of a Cracker Jack box.
1: Rip off.
4: At least they're giving you something. Because, most of these cereals give you QR codes to play a game online.
1: If you're like a marketing person for one of the up-and-coming cereals, do you say, hey, let's get the kids hooked on this stuff? If you tell everybody that you have a present, those kids, everybody's going to buy them.
4: Mm-hmm.
3: Like, I mean, do your kids, Diaz, want McDonald's just for the toy?
4: Yeah. Yeah. Yeah. Literally, the other day, we were talking about it because they were like, so what do you guys want for dinner? Oh, can we go to McDonald's? They say every time, but I was like, no, Mama, we have burgers at home. I'll make you burgers. Like, no, we want McDonald's.
1: Not
4: I'm like,
1: the same.
4: You've told me you like my burgers more. And one of them said, yeah, but we get toys at McDonald's.
1: You know what, though? If you're a kid, it's go home and have mom burger on like a piece of white bread with the crust cut off, or going through McDonald's and getting a cool bag. Come on.
3: Well, you're not doing the fries like McDonald's either.
1: There's nothing. I mean, a milkshake, you're not getting all that at home. Yeah. You're getting a mom burger, and mom burgers are always mid.
4: Brother.
1: I used mid properly, by the way.
4: That was good.
1: Thank you.
4: They're very av.
2: Low-key, you did it good.
1: All right.
3: Well, again, we're talking things that have disappeared over time.
1: And now, wait, Mike, do we need to jump here for the Carvel people MMA fighter, or what do we got?
3: Yeah, Luis Hernandez waiting in the wings, so we'll jump here. One last quick one, though, and this list was from Reddit, so we got some weird ones. Yellow apples apparently don't exist anymore.
4: Do they not? I guess, I haven't seen them. They used to be green, red, and yellow.
3: When's the last time you saw a yellow one? I didn't think about it either until I saw this list. I'm like, you're right. What happened? Were they not that good?
1: What was it?
3: The yellow apple.
2: Yellow, now that you say it.
4: I haven't seen it in forever.
1: The yellow apple?
2: Yeah.
1: They don't sell them anymore?
3: Apparently not.
1: Yeah,
2: I gotta look.
1: They must. I think we have them at our house right now.
3: No.
1: Honestly.
3: Yellow? Not talking like that light green.
1: Oh, I'm gonna text Gina.
3: Granny Smith. What was the Granny Smith?
2: I haven't seen those in years.
3: Green, right?
1: She was at the Whole Foods.
2: Granny Smith.
4: It's already going. Bring it in.
1: Do we have yellow apples in fridge?
2: Do we have
1: fried? She's going to be like, what are you, weird?
3: Let's break. We got him waiting.
1: All right. MMA
3: that mustache is strong.
1: Coming in next. Louis.
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1: All right. The stash is here. How did this just happen, by the way?
3: Lewis was in the building visiting another show. I'm like, holy crap, was that Lewis Hernandez walking by? I saw the mustache. That's strong.
1: So
3: masculine mustache.
1: And so, like, you're a cop, and you're a UFC fighter. How do you go from one, like, how does this work?
22: I use a lot of vacation time.
1: Yeah, it's like, I mean, you're on the job, right?
22: Yes, I still am. I'm a deputy sheriff with the Miami-Dade Sheriff's Office, and I'm in a specialized unit called the Priority Response Team. It was built after Marjorie Stoneman Douglas. All we deal with is active shooter, high stress situations.
4: So you relax in the octagon. That's where he goes to relax, is to MMA fights and UFC fights.
1: But yeah, you just had your first fight recently, right?
22: So we made history. There had never been a deputy or officer fight on Contender, Dana White's Contender Series. We've had firefighters, nothing against firemen. You know, they're second on scene. But
1: I love the rivalry stuff. It's like when you're watching a movie, like the FBI guys are here, the Feds are here.
22: Screw those guys, man. They always take our job.
3: they don't say that.
1: I know. That's in the movies.
22: Yeah. And then we get a text pretty much. Hey, how's your, it was don't eat anything, don't drink anything. After I won that fight, won the contract, they said 11 days later, which is when I fought, but it was don't drink, don't eat anything. We need to check your weight. So I FaceTimed and I'm like, hey, what's going on? They're like, hey, we have an opportunity. I didn't know the date. They're like, hey, you're going to have to fly out tonight. So I said, okay. I call my wife, call my dad. I'm like, hey, I'm about to do something crazy. And I took the fight on a day and a half notice, 2 day notice.
1: Damn.
3: Did they even tell you initially who it was going to be?
22: Yeah. His original opponent had a medical emergency, and they're like, hey, do you want to save this fight for him? And I said, okay, yeah, let's do it.
1: So you went to high school with Lewis, right?
22: Yeah.
4: Yeah.
1: So Lewis, was he like the badass in high school? No?
4: Don't shake your head.
1: We all knew that one. Like, I went to high school down here. We had the one guy at school. Everybody's like, that guy, man, you don't want to mess with that dude. He'll kick your ass.
4: I don't think Ferguson had a single badass is the problem. We were very devoid of badasses. Except for, you know, your boy here. No, we didn't have one. We didn't have any badasses.
1: Was he the roly-poly Lewis when you knew him in high school?
22: He was nice. He was a good dude. His dad was actually my coach.
1: I know. That's what I heard.
22: JV football.
4: Yeah, so I was telling him how we knew each other.
1: So you were an athlete, you know, in high school and whatnot?
22: Yeah, wrestling. I did wrestling and I fell in love with a sport.
1: So you know how to cut weight as a wrestler.
22: Yeah, a lot of weight.
1: I remember back in the day, my friends would put on like a windbreaker, plastic outfit, and jog before they had to weigh in to lose like 20 pounds or whatever. I don't know. I hated that.
3: Well, I mean, you're already fighting a light heavyweight, which is 205. What are you walking around at? Because you're not super tall. I mean,
22: Short.
3: Well, I mean, for that division, there's a lot of tall guys.
22: So since the opportunity came so fast, I had to cut a lot of weight. It made sense for us to do 205 because of the time, the flying out and all that. I'm going to stay lighter. I'm going to do 185. And still, even at 185, the height difference, most of the guys I've fought, a a lot taller than me. The first guy was 6'4", this guy was 6'2". But I'm doing it for the average Joes that are, you know, under 6 feet.
1: You got some Hell legs
4: yeah.
1: on you.
4: Hell yeah, bro.
3: I was saying that yesterday. He's got tree trunks.
1: You got tree trunk legs. And now, does that aid you in UFC fighting?
22: It does, definitely. Especially
1: lower center of gravity? Is that the deal?
22: That and the powerful kicks.
4: Oh. Okay, what? So Miami loves you. The whole city's behind you. It's a beautiful thing. But what got all my boys going was did you realize it was cop versus convict at the time of the fight?
1: Boy, or is
4: this
1: something you saw late?
4: So this our South Florida
1: like
4: Miami-Dade sheriff.
1: I love it.
4: Relax, settle down. Beat like a convicted criminal.
1: Yeah.
4: In one round, in 50 seconds.
1: Oh, it's because he was a bad
4: person. Did you know that going in?
22: So, funny thing is, when I first won the original fight, September 15th, they were started making memes like, hey, we need to make, this is the fight to happen. So people, they had sent that to the matchmaker, and they're like, hey, this would be epic. A cop versus a guy that's had, you know, a bunch of convictions. So grew some steam, but he already had an original opponent. So they're like, hey, after his fight, let's see what happens, and this would be a good debut.
4: And it was.
22: It was great.
4: And it was. That's so
1: And
4: dope.
1: Now let me ask you this, Lewis. The cowboy hat, is that part of the look? Or is that something that you wear?
22: From the agency itself. Since we became a sheriff's office, this is actually from the agency.
1: Oh, okay.
22: And yeah, my grandpa was a Guajiro. So
4: Cuban cowboys. What have I told you, Paul? The Cubans are American. We are cowboys here.
1: Yeah, no, you're not a cowboy.
4: Do you know what a Guajiro is? Not. Oh, true. A Guajiro is a Cuban cowboy.
1: Because I know, like, I have some friends in Mexico that are cowboys. Legit, they ride horses. Do you ride horses?
22: I've ridden horses.
1: Okay, I'll give it to you. The mustache. We're all wearing our Luis Hernandez. These are copywritten. That you own this look. When did you have this stash for years?
22: So yeah, it's actually not me and Jacob Rodriguez.
1: Jacob Rodriguez
22: that are rocking the stash.
1: Yeah, we're gonna hook you guys up. Yeah. You got to go to a Dolphin game and meet the guy.
22: Definitely.
1: And this could be a new look. Like we'll all grow mustaches.
4: I'll shave the chin off, but I'm not gonna look as good as.
1: No,
4: these
1: he's
4: guys.
1: Very handsome. Was he like? Did he ever get all the girls in high school?
4: Brother, you know what's crazy? I don't remember because I think we had 1-2 years in high school together.
1: Okay, yeah.
4: And all the time we spent was in the locker room. We played ball together. So, like, I don't remember going
1: through
4: class.
1: Was Luis Diaz athletic?
4: No.
22: He was. I'm going to put some, you know, he was that guy at that time. He still is that guy.
4: Dude, you're so such a good liar. Get him a UFC contract and a UFC contract. All right, so, I love this.
1: So, you're now a UFC fighter? You got a deal? And when's your next fight?
22: So, we already have the moment that I step out the cage, they gave me a date. I can't disclose it. It's going to be one before the end of the year.
1: Oh, hell yeah.
4: Beautiful. Do you know where? Or you can't even disclose that because then we could figure out.
22: It'll be in the next couple months. But it would be here in the U.S.
3: Will it be a numbered event or a fight night?
22: Possibly a numbered event.
3: Okay. All right. I like this going.
22: Yeah.
1: And so not knowing all that, are you training now for that fight?
22: So the moment I landed, I wanted to go straight to the gym.
1: Yeah.
22: And I ended up waiting till, you know, today. I mean, yesterday. Sorry, Monday. I went to the gym, trained twice. And it's just a regular... If you stay ready, you don't need to get ready.
4: Gangster. I like that. What kind of cop is such a gangster, bro? This is like awesome. This is awesome.
1: Yeah, and all your guys, fellow guys behind you?
22: The agency itself and the sheriff, everybody, my unit.
1: Like that was that's what I was saying. The boss is like,
4: I love that
1: you
4: Rosie's
1: focusing on being a cop, not this little UFC stuff, but it's really a good look for them.
22: Yeah, and actually we're hiring. I tell everybody, you could do both. You know, you could have a dream and you could still, you know, be in law enforcement. I tell everybody the support that we have here, not in just Miami-Dade, but in South Florida, even in the state of Florida, it's a great career.
4: Wait, can I clock in at 10 a.m.?
22: If you want, I got you.
4: All right, hey.
1: You could have been a cop. I mean, you have the haircut.
4: I got the build of a firefighter.
3: I mean, look, Enrique Santos, our iHeart brethren, he's doing it.
1: Yeah, yeah, yeah.
3: Quote unquote, doing it. And speaking of that, real quick, Lewis, we were talking earlier about turn signals. I know you're not a traffic cop, but could you please start pulling over these people that are not using turn signals?
22: I'm going to send out the message to our motormen, the guys in the motorcycles, and I'll have them help out with that.
1: Are there less state troopers on the road than there used to be?
22: That I can't tell you the statistics of it, but, you know, everybody's hiring.
1: Visually.
4: Everybody's hiring. What does that tell you?
1: Visually, when I'm driving down the turnpike, I don't see the, like they used to have like speed traps, and I don't see them anymore, and all I see are idiots driving on the road going faster than me. I'm doing 79 and they're doing 150. And I'm like, where's my state troopers? Go get them.
3: I mean, can you pull people over if you want to?
22: Yeah, I can. It's just the type of work that we do,
1: yeah.
22: I'm used to that. And, you know, if I do have to pull a car over, we do pull cars over. Let's say, like, if it's a big, like, you know, robbery car, something that was used in a high crime, we're gonna pull that car over. And, you know, there was a chase the other day. We had some of our guys that were there. So it just depends on the situation. We tend not to pull cars over for traffic. If we have to, if you blow a red light in front of me, yes, I'm going
3: to
22: pull you over.
3: I wouldn't be able to help myself. I'd never come home at night. I'd just be constantly pulling over jackasses.
1: Before we let you go, question. What's your move? Like, do you take them down with your legs? You do a sweep? Do you? What's your go-to?
22: My go-to, honestly, I was a high school wrestler for, you know, Ferguson and Southwest, Sauceda. My biggest thing now is I try to mix it up. I don't want people to be like, okay, he's just going to grapple. Even though most of my wins, I've had five professional, sorry. Is it six?
3: Four now? Knockouts.
22: Six, yeah, now. Sorry, I six now. Six submissions, three knockouts. I try to switch it up. I'm going to go in and just pressure. I'm a pressure fighter. I'm going to go forward and, you know, I'm going to bite down on my mouthpiece and handle business.
1: God, I'm afraid right now.
2: Wow.
1: I'm scared of you.
3: You should have seen this fight Saturday night against Dumas.
2: It's so awesome.
1: All right, well,
3: I don't think he touched him.
1: Now we got someone to follow and root for, man. We're proud of you.
22: Thank you so much.
1: Thank you for representing South Florida. Luis Hernandez, everybody. The Stash! All right, we got to jump. Thank you so much for coming in. You want some Carvel?
22: Oh, no, I'm good. I'm still on a diet.
4: 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He's still cutting. Stay ready. Stay ready.
1: Florida Man or Not's coming up next. 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

0: music. We're running around. We're getting Carvel ice cream. We got fighters in the hallway. We got Florida Man or Not going. I've eaten Carvel.
1: Paul is stuffing his face right now, Dad.
0: I haven't had Carvel ice cream in 20 years.
1: How good is it?
0: So damn good.
2: I've been so looking forward to today. Because, like, I got to have the ice cream for work. It's for work purposes. I have
1: to have
2: it.
1: That's right, for the show. There's some things you just got
0: to
1: do.
0: Shout out to Elizabeth and Anthony Calabrese. Carvel, they run the Carvel store on, it's 11392 State Road 84 in Davie. They dropped off, I don't know what they dropped, the Carvelanche, I guess it's called. And Mike Anderson's going to attempt to eat 4,000 calories at some point today. And we're gonna document
2: it. Yeah, Mike, you're getting the 4,000 calorie one. I'm getting the lesser one, right?
3: I mean, unless you want it.
2: No. You give me a non 4,000 calorie one.
0: But right now, listeners are dying to hear Florida Man or Not. Tony Tamarack, Tony is holding. Look at that.
3: There's the big boy right there.
0: What is that?
3: 4,000 calories in one cup.
0: In one cup? Is everything in it?
3: Yeah, they loaded it up.
2: Put it up to the camera, bro.
0: I'm going to have some more of this then. If you guys aren't going to do Florida Man or Not.
2: You want us to do the story?
0: Well, I got the door.
4: Oh, my gosh.
0: I got the door. I got nothing to worry about it.
4: Are you done? I'm going to have to do it. I'm the only one not eating this.
0: We asked you to come in.
4: I should have come in today. Of all days.
0: Florida Man or Not. 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Everybody knows Backroad. Donna, Florida Man. Lee, Lee, Lee. There it is.

0: I want to go home.
1: Tony wants to go see Aziz Ansari at the Hard Rock October 9th. Hell, that's next week.
2: Yeah.
1: Hi, Tony.
3: Hi, I'm coming in for the ice cream.
1: Oh, my God, it's crazy. I mean, I just wanted them to deliver this thing so Mike could eat 4,000 calories and we could video it. And I didn't know they were going to bring all this stuff for us. I can't be doing
3: this. He'll be taking his nap again.
1: Oh, we're going to take our little nappy poo. All right. I'm going to read you a story. You tell us if it's a Florida person or not. And I will. You can use Mike Anderson, Wendy Grossman, or Luis Diaz as a lifeline. Okay, bud?
3: Thank you.
1: This substitute teacher says she lost her job after the school officials learned she was showing her little stuff on the OnlyFans. She says she saw it coming, by the way.
4: That's what she said.
1: Okay, I knew that was going to. She did not expect to get
3: I read the story. I can't remember where it was.
1: While she saw that coming, she did not expect to get a warning from the contractor who hired her to refrain from contacting any school when she has a child enrolled in the district. She said this: if teachers were paid better, I wouldn't have to resort to online content creation. Sex sells. By the way, how do you feel about your kid's teacher being on OnlyFans?
5: I've seen my kid's teachers. I'm good.
1: Wow. If they listen to the radio, oh, they're in school right now.
5: They're working.
1: She says she lost her substitute teaching job that she's had as long as she's created online adult content. Funny, because I've had this account, this OnlyFans account, for 2 years. So whoever did find it did some deep dive digging, because 2 years later, now it's being found out anyway. There's a lot of OnlyFans people down here.
2: Yeah, it might be the capital of OnlyFans here in Miami.
1: I wouldn't doubt that. What do you think, though? Do you think it's a Florida? You think it's Florida?
3: Florida.
1: Yeah.
3: Yeah.
1: Do you want to use a lifeline or anything?
3: Nope.
1: Well, she was in Missouri, so.
5: Benny.
1: Yeah.
5: Hey.
1: Tony.
5: Oh, no, Tony.
1: Tony. Tony, you lost.
3: Where to go?
1: It happens.
3: Wow.
1: Yeah, nice talking to you, though.
2: I mean, I like the confidence.
1: Yeah.
5: Tamarack, Tony.
2: I mean, I would have guessed Florida is myself.
1: I think we all would.
6: Well, he'd heard the story, too, so maybe he just assumed it was
1: here. Anyway, this guy, Ben. Ben wins for doing absolutely nothing. Congratulations, Ben.
7: Yeah, thanks.
1: You're welcome. All right, Mike Anderson, you're on the clock.
2: Let me get this thing out of the bag.
1: We need to film this, right?
5: Yeah, we got the cameras rolling.
1: But I think we should put, you have to eat that in a timed manner. You can't just like spend 45 minutes.
5: He's got till the end of the show.
1: No, I want to.
2: That seems fair.
1: If we film
5: an
1: this,
5: hour, brother.
6: Like, no, because the brain freeze throws in an extra element. We got to like get a time. I think it needs to be timed.
5: How big is this?
2: I mean, this is.
5: It's like a full gallon.
2: Like basically stack 2 pints of ice cream on top of each other. Add a 2,000 calories worth of candy, stuff it inside, and that's what we got right here.
1: Hold it up. That's what she said.
6: Not wait, are you supposed to drink it? Is it like a milkshake?
2: Oh, no, you got to.
1: No, it's thick and frozen.
2: Yeah.
6: Oh, because it looks almost like a.
1: Like, I've eaten a quarter of this thing, and I'm done. I want to take a nap and lay on the floor. And I got to throw it away. I'm just trying to think. If you shoot him on your phone eating it, and film the whole thing. Can we then speed it up?
2: We do a time lapse on the iPhone.
1: Yeah, can you?
5: We could do that. Yeah, I'll set up the phone. Is that a tripod?
6: Yeah, that's a good tripod, way to do it.
1: Yeah. All right, we'll do that. We'll do it
2: because otherwise that'd be a really boring video.
1: I know. That's what I'm saying. If we do time lapse, that'd be awesome.
5: Yeah.
2: Yeah, that's what we'll do.
1: All right. So, what exactly is in this thing? The Carvalanche from the Carvel ice cream store, owned by the lovely Elizabeth and Anthony Calabresi. Calabresi and Carvel on a stairway for Davey. How many calories? What exactly is in it? I remember reading this. I said, we got to get Mike to eat this thing.
2: Okay.
1: Carvalanche.
2: It's a soft serve base, smooth and creamy soft serve ice cream. Then the mix-ins and toppings and evenly blended ingredients like the iconic chocolate crunchies, candies, and sauces layered from top to bottom.
1: God.
2: Rather than just sitting on the top.
1: It's spectacular. Have you tried
6: it? Is there anything
5: better than I'm waiting for commercials so I can go get mine.
1: Oh, my God. What's that, Wendy?
6: Anything better than those crunchies, really.
1: They're
6: those
1: really
6: are the
1: good,
6: best thing.
1: Yeah.
6: The Carvel crunchies are the best.
2: Yeah, there's a bunch right on top.
1: I told you, I don't know if I mentioned this the other day when we were talking about Carvel. We were going to open one.
0: Yeah.
1: No, we didn't. I can't even imagine how fat I would have been if we had.
6: You were going to open a Carvel?
1: We moved from New York to Florida with the plans on opening up a Carvel ice cream store.
6: And wow.
1: Because in New York, in Long Island, the people that own Carvel ice cream stores, like, rich.
5: You give me a fruity one.
1: People line up outside the door. I mean, and we got to Florida, and they, like, nobody cared. Like, I'm talking about 1971. And mm-hmm. and the Carvel by our house, like, two people like, hi, you're going to come in here? Cool. I mean, it just
6: wasn't. It's so funny because growing up in Maryland, I used to come here for spring break to visit my grandparents, and we go into Carvel was such a treat. We didn't have it up north.
1: So we had it in New York. It was a big deal. Yeah. But yeah. It was, I guess, maybe there was so much ice cream available in Florida that we didn't line up. And all I know is we didn't go into the business. 18. How many calories?
2: He said, I guess they loaded this one up even more because he said, Anthony, in the hallway, this one right here, this big fat one is 4,000 calories.
1: Is Anthony still here?
0: Hell yeah.
2: No, they're.
6: Are you
2: going to
6: work out today?
1: God.
2: Yeah, if I'm capable.
1: All right, don't start it until, we start the camera. Bag. All right, Mike?
2: Okay.
1: you can let it, I think it'll be easier to eat if it softens.
2: Yeah, softens up,
1: softens up a little bit. This is going to be good, though. I can't wait to see it. This is Mike's first food challenge in years.
6: I'm worried about his brain.
1: Salute. God bless. Yeah. I saw that that Joey Chestnut guy set some record yesterday eating pancakes. Did you see that one?
2: No. How many pancakes did he eat?
1: He'd never done a pancake challenge before. He ate 40 pancakes in 10 minutes the World Pancake Eating Championship, setting a new world record. It's the first one in Joey Chestnut's 21-year career. He beat the previous record of 35 pancakes, which was set in 2025. But you think about that guy. He's never done it before, and he waltzes in there and just crushes.
2: I mean, the guy trains.
6: His stomach is
1: dude,
6: Mike, what's the last thing you ate? What was your last meal before this?
1: He's fasting at Yom Kippur.
6: Yeah, that's...
1: what did you eat?
2: Oh, I went to Chipotle last night.
5: Attaboy, you got to stretch out your stomach.
1: Oh, your girl's out of town. You're eating
2: Chipotle two nights in a row.
6: This sounds like this was what my kids would be doing if I was out of town. This sounds exactly...
1: What, Chipotle and Carvel?
6: Yeah. Chipotle and their honeydew list.
1: Mm. All right, Wendy, you don't know it.
6: Well, as you guys are eating this, you guys we're always talking about going to the gym, talking about your gains. Well, what about your grains? A new study published by the European Heart Journal suggests eating 4 to 6 servings of whole grains a day may provide significant benefits for heart health. Researchers say whole grains can also help lower your body weight, cholesterol, blood sugar, and blood pressure. The study reviewed 87 randomized trials involving more than 6,500 people worldwide, and they said that you need to eat 60 to 100 grams of whole grains a day. That's like a bowl of oatmeal, 2 slices of whole grain bread, a serving of brown rice. It's not that much. You guys can get it in. I know you're not huge brown rice fans, but if you substitute it, you get used to it.
5: We can get it in.
2: Put some
6: you can get it in.
1: All right, so you're going to have how much? 60 grams of whole grains, and then 150 grams of protein, and what did I read yesterday?
5: And the rest is carbs.
1: Water. You got to drink. We're not drinking enough water, apparently.
6: How much do we need?
1: It was like 120 ounces, something stupid like that.
6: I drink one of these a day, 1.5 liters.
2: What's that?
5: 120 ounces? You're supposed to drink your body weight
2: when
5: in
2: having
5: ounces.
2: A big...
6: I drink one of these a day. I feel like that's enough, right?
2: Looks like it's two normal sized waters stacked on each other.
1: Here it is.
5: So I'm supposed
1: if
5: to
1: you weigh 210 pounds, 100 to 120 ounces of fluids per day.
5: That's
1: 3.5 liters.
5: That's 9 or 10 Coke Zero cans.
1: Nobody's drinking that much.
6: All right. I'm drinking 50 fluid ounces per day. That's what this says.
1: I'm drinking like maybe 52. I don't know. I drink like my 2 big cups of coffee. I'll drink this water here. I'll drink a water at the gym and I'll sip water. I'm not drinking 120 ounces of water. That's terrible.
2: You got to do what those bodybuilders do and get a gallon.
6: Oh, I hate those.
2: Carry it around all day.
6: Yeah, I see that. Yep.
1: Is a gallon even enough?
5: No.
2: It's not.
5: 64.
2: It's only 64.
5: Ain't it? Isn't it?
1: I think you're right.
5: I could be wrong.
1: 2 gallons of water a day.
5: 128.
1: That's enough. All right. Yeah. What else, Wendy?
6: All right. We have new male birth control options on the way, including a pill. It's called the pause pill that would temporarily block sperm from being released instead of stopping it completely. Now, it's just in the trial phases, but experts say it would basically be the exact same thing as your normal sex life. Nothing would change with that. It would just actually pause the sperm instead of pause it from being released. Men could take a pill. And then it would kind of work like women taking a pill. They would just have to take it every day. And that's
1: so it doesn't
6: exactly
1: come out, or it just
5: is this to last longer, or is this
6: no,
5: like,
6: it's
5: so you don't get pregnant?
6: To prevent, you know, for to prevent, it's male birth control.
5: I'll take that
6: to prevent getting pregnant. But yeah. Now males would go on the pill instead of females. We'll see if this catches on. I don't know about that.
1: Would you take it, Mike?
2: Yeah, I would certainly take it.
1: Diaz, mm-hmm. You need to. You got kids popping out left and right.
5: Not for nothing. I would take it just because all these women are like, women have to be on the pill and men don't have to do anything. I was like, I'll hop on a pill. Now that there is a pill, I'll hop on the pill. But who cares?
1: Do you want more kids?
5: No.
6: Pill, it makes you gain weight and go crazy.
2: Yeah, this one's not like messing up your hormones, right?
6: Well, the pill can make you gain weight, yeah.
2: I mean, yeah, the female one does, but I'm saying the male one doesn't mess with your hormone.
5: No, they made it good for men. They put all their good technology in the men pill.
1: By the way, are we going to go back? Exactly. Are we going to go finish back in time here at any point in the show? Or did we already finish it?
2: I mean, there was a couple items left we could hit before the end of the program.
1: Just check it. All right. Wendy, keep going. Or is that
6: all right, try to catch all your Z's tonight. A new study says insomnia can lead to a 26% increased risk of stroke and about the same percentage increase in hospital admission. The Sleep Medicine Review says insomnia is linked to depression and dementia as well. So try to get your sleep. I just don't understand, because people that have insomnia, they say, you know, what set a schedule, do all of these things. What if it still doesn't work? And just because you put yourself on a routine doesn't necessarily.
1: I mean, I fall asleep. But some people wake up in the middle of the night and can't get back to sleep. That sucks.
6: Right. That's when you don't put the phone on. They say don't spark any brain waves. And you may want to tell AJ about this one. A massive ocean wave called a Kelvin could soon raise sea levels along the California coast by up to a foot, making flooding more likely. Kelvin waves, I don't know if you know about them, are larger than normal. They can span thousands of miles.
1: Kelvin.
6: One just recently hit South America, and now
1: it's
6: heading
1: not like
6: California.
1: A tsunami. It's just a...
6: Nope.
1: It's
6: called
1: Kelvin.
6: A Kelvin wave. Yep. It was in South America. It's heading toward California and it's expected to arrive within days. Scientists say it could help keep sea levels higher for months as warm water stays on the coast. And obviously on top of this, the El Nino that's been so strong said that it could also make the Kelvin wave higher and stronger and more powerful. So we'll see what happens with that. I've never heard of a Kelvin
1: wave. No, I know a tsunami. Yeah. I never heard of a Kelvin. Yeah. News brought to you by Life Imaging. Where we scan for life, dial #250 and say free heart scan. Thank you, Wendy. I need a napkin. I got to clean this up here. Need a little spillage. A little, and there's an ant. I don't know how an ant got up in here.
5: That was quick.
1: OJ McDuffie and these guys eating in here on a weekend.
2: Yeah, leaving food on the floor.
1: Yeah.
2: Bunch of pigs.
1: Farm share update before we jump and watch Mike eat 4,000 calories, please. Oh, thank you, Mike. You just threw me a napkin. I was going to get a wet nap. Our 50-50 raffle, I was trying to get to 22 grand today. We are at $21,510. We are trying to feed hungry people. You can buy your raffle tickets at big1059.com and click on the link there. But understand this, that on Friday morning, we're going to pull one name out. And let's say we pull your name out because you're holding a raffle ticket. We're going to send you on a cruise from Miami on the Norwegian Jewel November 3rd. You get to go for 4 days and we'll give you a balcony and you'll get to watch the Revivalists cruise around Nassau. How cool the band, the Revivalists. And I need to pull it up and see the other bands that are on the docket. But it's way, way cool.
5: I just love that you get a balcony room. Two, like we're not sticking you in the interior.
1: No.
5: You get a nice room,
1: yeah.
5: So whenever you're done drunk, seeing the bands you love.
1: By the
5: you
1: way,
5: get to
1: I
5: go
1: was on
5: a
1: cruise ship
5: nice
1: one
5: room.
1: Time, years and years ago, and the purser, you know what the ship's purser? They made an announcement. Hey, folks, if you're traveling right now and we have some empty cabins on board, if you'd like to upgrade, come to the purser's office. We're doing some very inexpensive upgrades. I don't know how they say. So I went down there. I go, can I get an upgrade? And the guy goes, yeah, nobody else showed up. So it was like,
0: really?
1: I'm like $100 and I got this badass suite that had like a piano in there and everything else.
0: Wow.
1: Yeah, it was killer. I don't think that happens that often nowadays, but.
0: I haven't heard it.
1: Never heard that on a cruise ship?
0: Never heard it.
2: Never heard of a purser.
1: That's the, that's an officer, ship's officer.
2: Oh, okay.
1: Yeah.
2: A purser?
1: You're not naval?
2: No, not at all.
0: Do you have a purser on the hectic days?
1: No, it's not. I'm a merchant marine.
0: Mm-hmm.
1: All right, 9/12. We're going to continue back in time. Mike Anderson is going to begin eating a 4,000 calorie. Should we go Instagram live for this thing, or would that be too boring?
2: Yeah, I think. We'll do time lapse is the way.
1: We'll
2: to
1: do
2: go
1: time lapse one. When we come back.
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21: It's time for Paul Castronovo's $1,000 Minute.
1: A minute.
2: Not yet.
1: Don't even have my questions ready.
2: Not yet.
1: Did you just play the $1,000
2: yeah,
1: minute?
2: Yeah, it was in there.
5: Yeah, to let you guys know it's coming up later.
2: It's been mayhem here in the studio this
1: morning. We've had MMA fighters. Are we recording now?
2: Mm-hmm.
1: All right, good. So we're going to do...
5: The time-lapse started. Start eating.
1: We're going to do time-lapse photography of Mike Anderson eating a 4,000-calorie Carvel... It's called the Carvalanche. And there's so much in this thing. So you got vanilla, caramel, Reese's Pieces, vanilla soft serve, a peanut butter cup, and a bunch of other stuff, right? Is that what's in it?
22: Yeah, it's loaded.
1: What else? Like, are there gummies in there?
22: I haven't seen gummies yet.
1: What? Carvalanche, man. 4,000 calories.
22: That's so good.
5: What size is this cup I'm eating?
1: Here's a question. Do you think you'll be able to finish that thing?
2: I don't know. I'm trying to think about it.
1: All right. We started it at what, 9:18?
2: Mm-hmm.
1: Keep an eye on the clock. There's no way you finish it.
2: The thing is, there's so much like candy in here.
1: Yeah.
2: We're not just talking soft serve ice cream. I mean, we're talking a ton of candy just stacked throughout it.
1: Hey, we asked we saw this story that we thought we should ask and talk to the listeners a little bit about today. So Miami Beach commissioners voted 7-0 in favor of closing Ocean Drive to cars from Thanksgiving through March 31st. I'm trying to think of how that would work. How would that work?
5: They've done it often.
1: How do you get around, though? Like, what if you want to get from... You're going to walk 5 miles?
5: Mm-mm. The streets around Washington,
1: by the way, it's his challenge. You don't have to eat.
5: Solidarity?
1: No. It has to be approved by the county and the state.
5: The next street over is open.
1: Oh.
5: And you can walk Ocean.
1: You can walk it, but how far... How long is the entire run of Ocean Drives?
5: It's going to be from 15th Street.
1: So 10 blocks?
5: 10 blocks, 1 mile.
1: New Yorkers are like, so what about that? 10 blocks, I get that for coffee.
5: I just wonder what the employees, because there's so many hotels with the valets and the
1: restaurants. Aha! Thank you very much. Are you going to stay at a hotel on Ocean Drive that you can't pull up to the valet on? No.
2: I mean, a lot of them have valets on side streets, so I feel like that's more often the case than not.
5: Because they've done it before. They've closed down Ocean before.
1: I mean, made for the it just Super Bowl a walking and thing. Stuff like that. They do it once. I've been there when it's closed for the Super Bowl, but...
5: But every year to do it for months?
1: I don't know. Is it going to be a pain in the ass for the employees?
5: It doesn't affect me. I never go to Ocean Drive. I
1: go once a year, like, because I live in, you know...
5: You really do?
1: I think. Well, I go to the South Beach Wine and Food Festival, I end up there. If I go to the boat show, maybe. If I'm going to... Yeah, and if I go to Joe's... No, I don't go.
2: I mean, it might increase having that be very walkable and more pleasant experience.
1: You got more, you know what? The twerkers, you have plenty of room for the twerking.
5: So much twerking capabilities.
1: All the fountains people could pee in and whatnot.
5: So much fentanyl space.
1: Yeah. Cops can shoot at people they need to.
5: We just had Luis Hernandez on.
1: No, the bad people.
5: The bad people.
1: Yeah, I'm not the good people.
5: But no, of course not. It's a good place.
1: Occasional shooting on Miami Beach.
5: That happens.
1: I don't know. I don't know if it's a good idea or not. I'd love to talk to one of the owners of a business down there to find out where their thoughts are. The commissioner
2: talked to Ralph Pagano. He's still got. I mean, it's not on Ocean.
1: They're not on Ocean, but yeah,
2: close enough.
1: It's a good question for Ralph. Hey, Ralph, call in.
5: He still has that Naked Taco 11-11 Ocean.
1: I think he does.
2: I think it's the last one.
1: Yeah, the rest of them are, you know, I told him to get out of the Mexican food business. He wouldn't listen.
5: Dude, that one in the falls was so perfect.
1: It was beautiful. It really was. As much as
5: 11-11 Collins Ave. That's what it is.
1: As much as I hate to admit it, yeah. So let's think. What are the major businesses? You know, Michelle Bernstein's got a restaurant right on Ocean Drive.
5: CVS, that used to be the apartment where they killed the Colombians.
1: I see.
5: That CVS is there.
1: Hola, Marta. No te muevas, pavrosito. I don't even know what she says, but
5: I'm so happy.
1: She says it so well.
5: No, they have the News Cafe.
1: The Carlisle. That's the hotel where the murder in Scarface took place. Mangoes.
5: Fat Tuesdays.
1: Not Mangoes, though. I'm trying to think of the famous.
5: The one with the birdcage?
1: The Clevelanders right there, you know? I mean, yeah.
2: Where was the birdcage shot?
1: Oh, well, I love that movie.
5: It's one of the rooftop bars.
2: Why, after that movie, they didn't create a real birdcage there? It would have been genius, right?
1: It would have been genius, yeah.
2: The place would have been packed. It would still be packed.
1: To this day, yeah.
5: By the way, the fact that two-thirds of the show is talking with their mouth.
1: It's disgusting, yeah, it really is.
2: Sorry, people. I'll
5: stop eating.
1: No, but it's 9:23. You're
5: 5 minutes in.
1: Yeah.
5: My brother hasn't even made a dent. You can't see it over the monitor. He has.

0: then we'll go into, we'll go to buy Tory Burch. Yeah. And then we'll go into the, we'll go to the Nordstrom store.
1: And I really wanted to see if they have this top at this store.
2: And then we go back and we start back. That's when I start getting a little antsy.
1: I get panicky quick.
2: And she's like, I remember I said something and she goes, I thought you said you wanted to go. I go, okay, I'm good.
1: I wanted to go to dinner.
2: Yeah, so we go to the mall, we get the shopping thing done, and she's like, all right, where do you want to go? And I suggested the bar at Abe and Louie's, where we have this listener of ours, cool guy, and a bunch of other, Tony and Alan. And we remember we had posted the picture?
1: Yeah, yeah, yeah. The bartender called in, you went and showed
2: up. The bartender, yeah. So I figured, hey, let's go try that. They're nice people. And sure enough, we showed up. And by the way, I went to the Abe and Louie, and the valet parker goes, you want me to wash your car? I go, yeah. Yes, I do. They wash your car for you. Anyway, that was nice. So sit at the bar. We come out, and these people are standing out in front. Someone goes, Paul Castronovo. I go, yeah, yeah. And we start talking. And one of the guys I knew real well, I'd never met this person before. And she says to me, you know, after all these years, you're not as annoying as I thought you would be. I didn't know.
1: Excuse?
2: I had no idea if she was joking or if she really, she was a little inebriated maybe. Does she think, if I meet this guy, he's just going to be a dick?
1: You know what it is?
2: No.
1: It happens to me a lot because I'm, as much annoying. As listeners hate me and because I'm annoying here.
2: Right.
1: When I'm off, I'm off. Like, if I'm out to dinner, unless there's like, I have to be on because it's an event or something, I'm usually pretty quiet.
2: Yeah.
1: And I guess that's, she expected.
2: Hey, everybody.
1: This guy.
2: No! I walk in, I got an arrow through the head, you know, like a little horn.
1: She was expecting all that.
2: Clown Paul.
1: She sees a real human being that
2: I'm on a date with my
1: performing.
2: Wife. I'm not on the air. I'm not arguing and yelling with you lunatics. I'm not eating Carvel. I mean, I'm just hanging out at a restaurant. Is that what it is? So they fully expect Clown Paul.
1: Yeah.
2: But not date Paul.
1: The best thing is, so you are a normal human being outside of this. I know a comic who is just always on. He's just
2: really?
1: Extrovert, always on. A great guy. And when you break through that, you realize it's not him being performative. It's just who he
2: is.
1: I'll
2: tell you who
1: he's
2: the most...
1: He's a silly goose.
2: Sebastian Maniscalco is the most different... On stage, he is an unbelievable performer. He's acting out. He's character-driven. He's telling stories.
3: Yeah.
2: He's hilarious.
3: All over the place, jumping around.
2: Hanging around in the studio. He's the most mild dude ever, just relaxed. Like, can I see a picture of your kids? Yeah, he's that guy. Here's another one. Remember Gilbert, the late, great Gilbert Gottfried?
1: Yeah.
3: But he was the most extreme.
2: Ever?
1: He was.
3: I think.
2: Let me tell you. So here he is. Let me tell you when I come into the Paul and Young Ron show. I come in. Yes. Yeah. I won. I can. And he's doing that thing, right?
1: And then you go to commercials.
2: So go to commercials. He sits, he goes, can I get a little water? Just warm, lukewarm. Sure. And this is the first time I ever met him. How are you guys doing? Oh, okay, cool. All right, 7:25 now. We're here with Gilbert Gottfried. Yes, yes, I came in the room.
1: No way.
2: And the first thing they did was offer me water. Why would I want water? You know, and he just goes on and there's like,
3: I'll never forget. Wow. I was an intern and had to bring him up on the show back when it was Mickey and Amelia back in Baltimore. And I'm taking him up and he's like, do you guys have any magazines?
2: Yeah, that's
3: that I can read. And I was like, is he doing a bit? Like, what's going on? I was in shock.
2: You fully expect him to be like...
3: Yeah, Gilbert Gottfried.
2: Gilbert Gottfried,
3: loud,
2: yeah.
3: Obnoxious in your face.
2: I've heard that before, too. Like, I thought you'd be a lunatic, you know?
3: Yeah.
2: Yeah.
3: Now, who does live up to the hype of their on-stage persona?
2: Comedians or
3: DJs? Yeah, or I guess anybody. Actor, comedian.
1: Carlos Hernandez is a local cat. He's like my class of stand-up comic. He is on stage, off stage, he is the same person. Like, comes out dancing and the shaking of the shoulders.
2: Bert Kreischer is pretty much who he is.
3: Jim Brewer. He's always Jim Brewer, from my experience.
2: Yeah, maybe you're right. Yeah.
3: And he's always got a ton of energy. He's, you know, the face is contorted and, yeah.
2: Yeah, that's a weird thing to be, try to be who, you know, whatever.
1: You're not as annoying as I thought you'd be. But she listens to you.
2: I guess. But does
1: she
2: listens
1: knows who you
2: I'm
1: are.
2: Annoying.
1: Oh, man.
2: I know. It hurts me. I don't like it. I wanted her to be like, you are so talented. I didn't get that, though. I have not done the Castronovo $1,000 minute bit.

0: yet today. If anyone wants to, we could try that. Maybe the 9 o'clockers will win $1,000.
1: No.
0: Not today.
1: We've tried it.
0: No, I'll try it. See, if you're smart, don't call in if you're a dummy. Is that fair?
2: Yeah.
0: Don't waste our time or your time. Let somebody smart get through. The number's 833-305-PAUL. I will read you 10 questions, and if you get 10 right in 60 seconds, I'll pay you a grand. We'll do, what's today, 929. Today, let's do the 29th caller.
1: Mike, I'll answer the phones. I'll answer the phones.
0: So Mike pounds food. I don't know.
3: I'm just starting to hit me now.
0: How much? hold it up. Let me see how far you got.
1: Okay. In five, in...
0: Oh, you're not finishing.
3: I think I have to think about 2 minutes. Is yours, you had candy on top. There's candy cake through this thing. So it's not just ice cream. I'm chewing through the crunchies.
0: I don't think you can do it.
3: Reese's Pieces.
0: So how long has he been doing it?
1: 8 minutes.
0: Oh, that's not bad.
3: Yeah, I think I'm making decent progress. I'd say I'm almost halfway through.
0: All right, smart people. If you want to win $1,000, it's the Casanova $1,000 Minute. 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
0: While we're doing the $1,000 Minute, Mr. Anderson is feverishly attempting to kill a 4,000-calorie Carvel Lanch, Carvel ice cream, what?
1: He's halfway through, 13 minutes in.
3: I'd say I'm two-thirds, baby.
0: Are you going to power through the whole thing, or will you give up?
3: I've come this far. I'm not giving up now.
1: What's your technical way of saying you're going to...
0: sugar coma on the way home?
1: No, bulimia it?
0: Oh, dude.
3: I mean, are there any potential health...
0: Yes, it's called diabetes.
3: No, I mean like catastrophic.
0: We're going to go ahead and cut the foot off.
3: Immediate, like
0: mid-show.
3: Health.
1: Immediate? No, you're going to go to the bathroom.
3: Like my blood sugar spikes to a level where I have a stroke or something.
1: No, they wouldn't sell it if it did that.
0: I would. Don't sue us if it happens. It was just an idea.
3: Well, you didn't I'll have sue the to company. I won't sue you.
0: Thanks, buddy. I'm so sorry.
1: Can we tell it's a Foodie Tuesday?
0: It's Foodie Tuesday here. Yep. All right.
1: We haven't even gotten the chicken.
0: Where were we?
1: You could give $1,000 away.
0: George, what's up, buddy?
22: Hey, how are you?
0: I'm okay. I've had an interesting morning. MMA fighters in here, or UFC, MMA, same thing?
1: UFC, yeah.
0: Yeah, eating Carvel.
22: Yeah, I saw him fight. That was pretty cool.
0: You saw Hernandez?
1: That was dope, right?
22: Yeah.
0: He's got a solid mustache. So do we, by the way. We when he walked in, we put on fake mustaches.
1: Yeah, we'll be posting that.
0: Yeah? Okay, good. All right, George, may I ask what you do for a professional life, your job?
22: I do finance.
0: So you're relatively smart. Did you go to college?
22: Miami-Dade.
1: You went to the Dade of Boca. Relax.
0: What do you mean? Palm Beach Community College?
1: Yeah.
0: It's not Boca.
1: I don't know where Palm Beach and Boca are.
22: Yeah, they're all the same.
0: You can't tell people, man. And Kendall is just the one. We don't even know what it is. It's just one big area.
1: It's an area.
0: Yeah, Ron McGill lives there. That's the only reason I go visit. All right.
22: It's like the 13th year of high school.
0: Yeah, here we go. You ready?
22: Yes, sir.
0: Mike, you ready with the clock?
3: Yep.
1: You need me to do that?
0: You should do the clock so he can keep eating.
3: I'll do it.
0: Does he know how to do the clock?
3: Yeah, bro. Yeah.
0: All right, hold on.
22: Make sure you know how to do it.
0: Lewis is going to screw you up. Don't worry.
3: Yeah, don't you worry.
0: All right, I'm going to try to rip through these questions so that my man, George, can win $1,000 today. This could be your day, okay? I'll go fast if you go fast. Question number one. Lewis, are you ready?
3: Yeah.
0: George, are you ready?
22: Yes, sir.
0: How many holes are in a standard golf course? Go.
22: 18.
0: Number two, what country's home to the kangaroo?
22: Australia.
0: What famous scientist developed the theory of relativity?
22: Newton.
0: Einstein.
22: Einstein. Oh.
0: Newton was what, gravity?
3: Yeah. I think
0: the
3: so.
0: Apple.
22: Yeah,
0: fell,
22: it was.
0: The apple fell on the kid's
22: yeah,
0: head.
22: Yeah, I just. Man,
0: you,
22: too fast.
0: Have you gone to Florida? You probably had that right.
22: go King.
0: Man, I thought you. Congratulations on almost getting three. And go,
22: oh man, my wife has actually won it.
0: Your wife? So. She won the $1,000?
22: How? Yeah, she's actually won it twice on another radio station though.
0: Who else is doing our bit?
22: I don't remember the radio station, but they actually called her, and then they asked her the questions, and then they play it like 3 days later. It's actually not live.
3: Oh yeah, we're not doing that here.
0: What kind of crap is that?
3: Hold on. Mike's miserable. My vocal cords are frozen from Mike this giant.
0: Oh, that's
3: milkshake.
0: Just fantastic. Listen, wait, are you telling me, George, that I come up with this bit, the Castronovo $1,000 minute? And there's another radio show doing it?
22: Yeah. And they asked the questions a little faster, though. So she was able to get through them.
0: Well, maybe she should listen to that station, not this one.
1: Yeah, she does, clearly. But we still got George.
0: Are they speaking English?
22: Yeah, no, she's actually called in on yours, too, and she got to, like, question number 8 once.
1: Oh, she's good, then.
0: She might be good. She's a contest pig?
22: Yeah, she's pretty good. She's a teacher.
0: Contest pig?
1: Wait, a teacher? You know, it's funny. I think because I remember there was a teacher that got pretty far. We were like, man, she's awesome.
0: All right, George.
22: Yeah, it was her. Her name was Krista.
0: Better luck next time, my man.
22: All right, thank you.
0: Yeah. How much further along does Mike Anderson have to go?
3: I'm like 9/10 of the way there.
0: I can't wait to.
1: Mike isn't enjoying it, I don't think.
0: Is it any good at this point, or you hate it?
3: The beginning was definitely more enjoyable.
0: You know, my tongue
3: is numb.
0: When we post the video, there's just going to be a big microphone right through your face.
3: Oh. Well, we'll see how it looks. Bye.
0: All right. Mike will be finished. We're going to try to attempt to do a What We Learned bit after the break. Good luck.
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0: Good morning. Mike Anderson, let me check in. At approximately 9:18 this morning, it's now 9:48, he began eating a 4,000-calorie Carvel ice cream Carvalanche from our friends Elizabeth and Anthony Calabrese at the Carvel on Stayroad 84 in Davie. He is, Lewis, you're witnessing it. He is not doing well physically. He has hit diabetes. His foot was removed an hour ago.
1: Oh, no,
0: has he finished it yet?
2: He's so close. He is so close.
0: Mike, can you finish it? Oh, you got another. I think you can finish it before the show ends. We are going to post this at the Paul Castronovo Show Instagram site, and we will do it in time-lapse photography, so it just, like... You don't look well. All right, lose the music, because we got to do a...
2: you know, you eat enough sugar, it almost becomes, after a while, abrasive. Like, it starts to wear on the lining of your mouth and throat.
0: This is a food challenge that you haven't done one in ages. It's just hilarious to see how you've eroded physically in the last half hour.
2: Oh, I started so strong, but yeah. My guts, I can feel getting heavy.
0: Well, you see the end. And the end
2: is
0: near.
2: Right, I've got a few more bites.
0: And by the way, they just called a big after-show meeting. It starts at 1.
2: Yeah, I'll be doing that from Zoom on at home. Here's the other thing, too.
0: Yeah.
2: I'm not lactose intolerant, but when I consume a significant amount of dairy or milk, let me just say, hot.
0: Oh.
2: You know what I'm talking about? You know?
0: Meanwhile, our friends
2: it's
0: from
2: Dave's Hot Chicken.
0: Dave's Hot Chicken and Davey just stopped by, and I've never had one before. Delicious. I took a bite.
3: I wimped out. I wussed out. They have the sandwiches. They brought them in the medium spiciness, and I didn't get one.
0: If you're a kid, students, kindergarten through college with a valid student ID, you can walk into Dave's Hot Chicken and get a BOGO on Dave's number 1 through number 4 tomorrow, only in the Davey store. So,
3: oh, nice.
0: Yeah. That's a nice little shout out for Dave's Hot Chicken. As we welcome you to the neighborhood.
2: All right, last bite.
0: Ladies and gentlemen, Mike Anderson.
2: It's over, Johnny.
0: Has finished. Who's Johnny? Who is Johnny? He killed it. Show the camera the... Hold it. Like, no. Tilt it that way. Yeah, keep going. There it is. Now lay down. Put your head down and fall out of the chair. All right, he stopped the tape. That was stupid. Oh, God. Oh. I feel like I'm miserable, and I did not even eat it.
2: Oh, it's a lot of... Again, it's not just the ice cream, which have been a fair amount.
0: Anderson's food challenge brought to you by Life Imaging.
2: I'm going straight over.
0: Where we scan for life. Dial #250 and say free heart scan. All right.
2: Oh, man.
0: Yeah. You did it.
2: And I bit my tongue.
0: Oh. Well, that's not healthy.
3: Oh, wow. It's time lapse. It's 32 seconds long.
0: Perfect. That's fantastic. For 30 minutes, yeah. Ladies and gentlemen, it's time for What
4: We Learned.
0: All right, I'll go first, I guess.
3: Yeah, you gotta.
0: Zach Sealer's wife is a killer. That we learned in speaking to Zach Sealer from the Miami Dolphins, and you may catch that on our podcast because it happened earlier this morning, and his wife goes out there in the woods with him and shoots deers and bucks and... elks and...
2: Yeah, I asked him what his most exotic or what his biggest prize kill was.
0: Yeah.
2: And he said he went out to Hawaii in the mountains hunting some sort of weird axis deer.
0: Yeah, that's what it was.
2: In Hawaii, which I had never even heard of. I didn't even know hunting in Hawaii was a thing.
0: We also learned that Luis Diaz has never used a turn signal and proudly states that.
3: I love being a Miami citizen.
0: Yeah.
3: I love being from Miami.
0: You said
3: and I
0: that
3: represent
0: right from
3: my
0: that Miami cop, Luis Hernandez, who was here earlier, the MMA fight.
2: Yeah.
3: I you know, at least I didn't call him short.
2: So when somebody cuts you off and doesn't...
3: Mike called him short.
0: Yeah, you did.
2: No, I didn't say short. I said you're not super tall because for the light heavyweight division, most of those guys are like 6'4".
0: Are they really?
2: Yeah.
0: 6'4"?
2: Because they walk around like 240, 230.
0: You know, I didn't notice cauliflower ear. He didn't. I don't think he has it.
3: He's that good.
0: They all have it.
3: He had long hair over it and the hat.
0: Oh, yeah.
3: I think he's hiding the cauliflower.
0: Does the cauliflower ear go away?
3: No, never.
2: Yeah, you get into drain
0: I think you get it drained, yeah.
3: No, but even then, like, you still have... So
2: yeah, I don't think it ever goes 100% back to normal, but...
0: That's the way... But boxing, you never saw a boxer with those weird ears. I mean, now and then, but not... The way the MMA guys get, is that from grappling?
3: That's from the constant.
0: Yeah,
2: I mean that's why in wrestling they were those stupid.
0: Can I give you one more? What I learned?
2: Oh, please.
0: Tom Cruise's life. Tom Cruise's life, according to Bert Kreischer, is even cooler than we thought.
3: It's you would want that life, where everything is scheduled out for you.
0: I don't
3: even
0: know
3: what you watch is edited. for your pleasure, which sounds cool.
0: I don't hate that.
3: That part's cool, but like...
0: Like if you, if you're Tom Cruise and you're like, ah, oh man, I got to catch a flight from Copenhagen to Morocco, and then I got to zip over to Paris for a meeting, and I got to be in L.A. Oh, crap, I got to watch the Gators Saturday from noon to 5. I don't have time. Go ahead and watch the game for me. Take out all the commercials and all the ref whistles and every... And just give me the plays. Okay.
3: And then yeah, he doesn't have a phone to like...
0: I don't
3: get
0: know
3: the updates because he's a fan of what, soccer and F1.
0: Yeah,
3: you're saying he's not checking. If he's a real fan, he's checking.
0: He's too busy. He's Tom Cruise. What else did we learn today, Mike? Yeah, did you learn anything?
2: I learned that you guys might go to our Halloween party as your former fat selves.
0: I think that might have been a joke.
3: I like the Seinfeld. I also like Star Wars.
2: You know, we don't have to do the group thing either.
0: No, we don't, but then we don't win the prize.
2: Not necessarily.
0: Well, then if one of us wins it, then then I just keep the money.
2: Every man for themselves.
0: If we win as a team, then you guys can have the money.
2: I know, yeah. We shoot ourselves in the
0: last
2: foot.
0: Last year
2: just
0: I won $800 and Mike took every penny and didn't even offer me. Is that not true?
2: Here's what happened.
0: Okay.
2: We win and then we get the money, they hand us the gift cards, and Sherry, our boss, is like, Paul, you better give that all to Mike. And it was more emphatic. And
0: so he kept, he didn't say, like, a friend.
2: No,
0: like,
2: I came back in here. I was like, Paul, here, take half. I you earned it. You were the star of the show. Paul wouldn't take it back.
0: Because
2: so.
0: I'm a mensch.
2: Because he's a mensch.
3: You can't put it on him then.
0: No,
3: he did everything right.
2: It wasn't my idea. Like I said, our boss guilted Paul.
0: Dude, he needs to come and give me the cash or buy me dinner or something.
3: It sounds like it was gift cards. So
0: it was. All right, next, what did you learn today, Lewis? Yeah.
3: I learned Mike doing a food challenge is the funny. And Mike made me laugh a lot today. But
0: yeah,
3: Mike
0: he had a
3: doing.
0: Good day. It was good.
3: Mike was on it. Mike was the star of today.
2: Yeah, yeah. Oh, you stop it.
3: But Mike food challenge. Because all that, you were the star before the food started. And then the ice cream got delivered. Brother, you is so funny to watch. Like, you don't take any BS is the funniest thing. You're angry.
0: Yeah.
3: You're not happy. Everything's got to get done. And like, it's just your face.
0: I would not want to be a food challenge guy at all.
3: Mike seems like he's no fun to
0: now,
3: be.
0: Now, what will you do to burn those calories today? Will you do extra cardios?
2: I don't know. Probably not.
3: You can't burn 4,000 calories in one day of activity. Like, you can't.
2: I'd have to
3: off.
2: Do a Michael Phelps and swim 30 laps.
0: And not eat anything,
2: pool.
0: Right? Not eat?
3: Oh, he's got to be done eating the rest of the day.
2: Yeah, I guess you're right. I guess I can't eat the rest of the day. Well, damn it. And I'm going to be starving, too, because
0: it stretches your stomach out and it makes you hungry. Yeah.
2: And ice cream is basically just liquid.
3: So just pee it out and then you're good.
2: Like I said, I'm going to do a time lapse in my bathroom later.
0: On that note, Mr. Castronovo says to you and all of yours,
3: we're $155 away from breaking 22K on the 50-50 draffle. We're at 21,844. What did I say?
0: Draffle.
3: It's like a draft raffle.
0: All right, we got to go. Have a hectic day.
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Nick's recently released a biography by Rachel Brodsky called Lessons and Lace, Everything I Know About Dreams, Heartbreak, and Magic I Learned from Stevie Nicks. 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

0: 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Fly away for two to see Metallica because they ain't coming here. 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

0: 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A chance for you to go to Vancouver to be in the snake pit when Metallica plays their M72, the first show of their summer leg. 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

Big 105.9. Def Leppard, October 15th at the Hard Rock Live. The very next night at the Amerind Bank Arena, you'll see these guys on their final frontier tour. It's Journey on a totally 80s lunch on Big.

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The Rolling Stones still performing today is like a band forming in 1898, still performing when the Stones formed in 1962. 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

105.9, live local music for tonight. Kiowa, JB's on the beach at 5, Nye Horizon at 6 at Lucky Fish in Pompano Beach, Timeless Tribute to Rock and Roll at Sharky's at 7, 8:30 Valerie Tyson Band will be at Blue Jean Blue.

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105.9. Tomorrow morning on the Castronovo Show, April Wine tickets in the 6 o'clock hour, Aziz Ansari tickets in the 8 o'clock hour. Another show headed this way.

And Pearl Jam celebrating the 35th anniversary of their 10 album by releasing a special live performance of the album in its entirety that they've only done once. It was back in 2016. It will be out November 29th. Oh, yeah.

0: Big 105.9. It is me, Kimba. Should you not be able to go up to Universal Orlando for Halloween Horror Nights, there's a few places around here you can check out. Nightmare Village at Extreme Action Park, that's in Fort Lauderdale. And then there's Horrorland Miami, a completely new nightmare. That's going on through November 1st at Jungle Island. And there's the House of Horror. It's a haunted carnival. Your arepas are possessed. That, too, is going on through November 1st.
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0: 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The Revivalists' Cruise Getaway, Wish I Knew You, great song. 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Ooh, that's going to be good. And you could be on board November 3rd through the 7th. You get your raffle tickets now. You're in the running for the cruise. 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
1: Yeah, Jason, you were telling me that last year they raised over $200,000 for FarmShare. So one lucky winner went home with over 100K.
0: His name was Cleveland, and Franny, I can tell you he's had one hell of a year with that 100K, and we want you to be that winner this year, but you can't get in and win if you don't buy your tickets. 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

0: Franny, would you consider me somebody that is suffering from IMS?
1: I have no idea what IMS is, Jason, so I can't give you a good answer.
0: Fantastic. It is Big 105.9. Let me tell you what IMS is. It is okay. Irritable male syndrome.
1: Oh, yeah, then for sure. Yeah, 100%.
0: Oh, boy. Looks like I need to go get my testosterone checked because apparently IMS is a thing and it's linked to testosterone decline. It happens between the ages of 40 and 60. So here we go. Let's go get our T checked.

0: would really suck if a company knew how much money you made and based their pricing structure on that. It is Big 105.9. Think of this, Franny. A company has their eyes in your bank account, right? And then they say, oh yeah, you know what? That new couch you want, you're gonna pay this for it.
1: Yeah, I don't like that. First of all, it sounds extremely illegal. I know that they do something like that when you do all these stupid online testing or you're filling out something and it asks what your salary bracket is. So they can pinpoint that, but to know exactly how much you have and then raise the price, it sounds really like shady business.
0: AI pricing can do just that, apparently. But the CEO of Walmart, John Furner, says, oh, we are not going to do that. We are going to, quote, price the product, not the person. Hey, thanks, John. We appreciate that. They say they're going to do that even when...
1: But wait a second, Jason. I know you don't shop there. Does that make you maybe want to shop at Walmart now?
0: No.
1: Okay.
0: No. Not. Look, I might not shop there, but my household does. So I'll give my wife the credit card and she can deal with the chaos and madness at Walmart just so I don't have to. I'm fine with that. The concern was people using the Walmart app, right? They're using digital price tags nationwide and all of that. And there is an AI assistant built into that app. Now, they are saying that they are not going to be basing their pricing on your income. They are going to, as he said, price the product, not the person. So, thanks.
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0: It is Big 105.9. Jason and Franny with you. Franny, are you a fan of John Mayer?
1: Yeah, I actually was a huge fan years ago. No, I'm just kind of a fan, but very talented.
0: Yep. Well, good news for you. He's going to be doing a residency at the Sphere starting next April. 6 dates currently scheduled. So if you needed a different excuse besides Metallica to get out there for the Sphere, there you go, John Mayer.
1: Is he going to be with Dead & Company, or is it just John Mayer solo? Because I could see Dead & Company doing very well, and I think they actually did a stint there.
0: Just John Mayer solo. So it's just him, not Dead & Company, John Mayer solo at the Sphere.

0: 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Jason and Franny with you. We want to send you to Vancouver. And it's not just a trip to Canada. It's something bigger than that.
1: It really is. So you may have heard of Metallica's M72 World Tour. Well, they're doing it again, and they are kicking it off. This is opening night in Vancouver.
0: Absolutely. We're going to get you and a pal up there, a pair of snake pit passes, which puts you right in the middle of that circle stage. 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And if you want to score this getaway, well, make sure you hit the contest tab while you're streaming Big 105.9 on the free iHeartRadio app. Buddy,

0: It's king tide, and there's all sorts of flooding happening here in South Florida, but we might not be the only ones for much longer. It is big 105.9. Franny, have you ever heard of a Kelvin wave?
1: I have not. Who's Kelvin? Why is he waving?
0: Scientists are watching a massive ocean wave called a Kelvin wave that could raise sea levels along the California coast up to an additional foot on top of what they're already dealing with.
1: They've been dealing with so much right now over the West Coast. I can't imagine if we had to deal with that in Florida right now. Like, we'd be under.
0: I mean, we got some flooding, but it's not as bad as you threw an extra foot of seawater on top of it. The wave is thousands of miles long and is moving towards California after recently hitting South America. Scientists say it could keep sea levels elevated for months.
1: That's insane. Do you think you got a bunch of surfers out there that are going to try to take on this Kelvin wave?
0: I don't know that that's something you can ride, right? I think it's, think of it more like a tsunami where it's just a sudden rush of water where it's not really in a wave form. I don't know, but they're saying...
1: It sounds scary. It does.
0: Yeah. They're saying because El Nino is strengthening, it's going to be even worse and it could cause some severe flooding for months to come.
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0: I'm excited for today because it marks the beginning of regular season NHL hockey. Our Florida Panthers in Carolina taking on the Stanley Cup champion, the Carolina Hurricanes.
1: Did you just throw up a little bit there?
0: They're
1: going to be raising the flag today for the Hurricanes. But hey, maybe that might light a little fire under the Florida Panthers.
0: It's going to light a gigantic fire. We're going to get three and become a dynasty this season. I can feel it. It is Big 105.9. Jason and Franny hanging out with you.

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1: All right, Jason, we're trying to beat last year where we raised over $200,000 for Farm Share, which means one lucky winner got $100,000. 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
0: Absolutely. And if you buy tickets this week, you're automatically entered into another contest to score a balcony cabin aboard the Norwegian Jewel for the Other Side of Paradise at Sea cruise to the Bahamas. 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

0: You live in South Florida and you think to yourself, yeah, we got some pretty good restaurants, some pretty good food down here. Well, turns out you're right. It is Big 105.9. According to science, or at least Wallet Hub, they did a survey and the results agree with you. Miami has been named the number one foodie city in America. Franny, does that surprise you at all?
1: Not at all. Every time I'm driving through South Beach, Miami Beach, Brickell, I always go, I think I could eat at a different restaurant, breakfast, lunch, and dinner for an entire year.
0: Wallet Hub looked at 182 cities and 28 different factors, including restaurant, affordability, grocery costs, and food festivals. Miami also has 12 Michelin star restaurants, by the way, so that didn't hurt the standings either. The rest of the standings beyond number one, which is us here in Miami, Portland, San Francisco, Seattle, and Austin, they rounded out the top five.
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0: 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Jason and Franny with you, and there is a great show rolling through Hard Rock Live October 9th. It's Aziz Ansari. Looking forward to this one, Franny.
1: Yeah, Jason. He is extremely funny acting, but his stand-up is incredible. And if you want to check him out at the Hard Rock Live, you got to be listening to the Paul Castronova Show and play Florida Man or Not around the 8 o'clock hour only on Big 105.9.

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Let's Get Weird coming up here in just a few minutes on the Jason and Franny Show.

0: 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Plus, the TSA has an interesting warning. It's time to get weird. All right, Franny, what do you got in Let's Get Weird today?
1: I feel like at this point in our lives, in 2026, we should just assume that there is cameras everywhere. But I guess this one Amazon delivery driver was not thinking about that at all, because security video caught this dude turning a New York City apartment lobby into his own personal restroom. So this is how much he's been doing this, Jason. It happened back in August, but the tenant says shoes, furniture, and other belongings in the lobby were so damaged that they had to be thrown away.
0: Wait, like, what
1: is he? Yeah. Is he flooding this
0: just
1: place with his urine?
0: All over the shoes and everything. No, but listen, like, I've been in apartment complexes in New York City and many other cities, and usually in the lobby, it's not a place where people, it's not a common area where you keep your shoes.
1: I'm guessing maybe just like right outside of their door, if they're dirty or whatever the case may be. That's just what I'm thinking. But as you mentioned, they said furniture, other belongings. Well, anyways, of course the tenant complained to Amazon because they saw it was an Amazon driver. So Amazon came back and were like, well, how about we give you a $50 gift card for this inconvenience?
0: Not enough.
1: No, he called it inadequate compensation. They said the driver worked for an independent delivery contractor, not directly for the company. Mm-hmm. And now they are no longer delivering packages for Amazon. And he needs to learn how to keep his package inside of his pants.
0: Yeah, I'm surprised he didn't get arrested for it, too. It's disgusting. Right? By the way, if you've traveled recently, the TSA has issued a warning for you. Hey, they're saying, please don't bring animals with you. Don't try to sneak live animals through security in your clothing, please.
1: Jason,
0: please.
1: Listen, I just recently went through TSA and I saw this, so I decided to keep my puppies out of my pants.
0: What kind of puppies are you going to cram in your pants, Franny?
1: I don't know. My golden retrievers won't fit there.
0: Oh, my God. All right. TSA has warned travelers after many cases involving snakes hidden in pants at, you guessed it, Miami International Airport, and turtles stuffed inside of a woman's bra at, you guessed it, Miami International Airport. One of the turtles in that case, by the way, didn't make it. So maybe if you're traveling through TSA and you're here in Miami, leave the live animals at home.
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0: 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Jason and Franny with you, getting you to Vancouver as Metallica kicks off their M72 North American tour. This is the hookup trip and a half for sure.
1: Yes, it is. So we are sending you and a friend out to Vancouver, where you're going to be in the snake pit. That means you are like dead center of the stage, like bullseye style, where Metallica is surrounding you.
0: Absolutely. 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

0: It is Big 105.9. Jason and Franny with you. Franny, this is your first go round in the biggest Miami cash giveaway in radio history. Like, it's a lot of money. It's Paul Castronovo Show's 50-50. And we want you to participate. Buy some tickets because you could be the big lucky winner.
1: Yeah, listen, we want to beat last year, which raised over $200,000 for FarmShare. One lucky winner, you know, it's 50-50, got over $100,000. But get this, Jason, we're doing something really cool that this week, when you purchase these raffle tickets, you're automatically in the running to score balcony cabin to Norwegian Jewel for the other side of Paradise at Sea Cruise to the Bahamas.
0: All for just buying 50-50 raffle tickets. 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It's now.

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1: All right, so not only do you get bragging rights because you're going to the opening night, we're also hooking you up with Snake Pit passes. 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
0: Absolutely. 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

0: Chipotle getting in the booze game. It's big 105.9. Franny, I didn't know this, but Chipotle is bringing margaritas back for a limited time on a 5-city tour leading up to Halloween. Did you know that they made margaritas before?
1: I had no idea. Now, this is my assumption, Jason, and it's just because I don't know details. Is it one of those wine-based margaritas? Because you got to carry a liquor license to sell the real deal.
0: I got to tell you, a wine-based margarita sounds absolutely horrible.
1: They are, but that's what they do. Instead of using like real tequila, that's how some people get around it.
0: Not going to be able to do it throughout the country. It's a $6 classic margarita, they say here, and it's going to be a pop-up locations, Denver, New York, Dallas, LA, New Orleans throughout October. So if you've ever, that just seems to me, by the way, no offense, Chipotle, just going to put that out there first. No offense. A margarita from Chipotle sounds absolutely basic AF. It doesn't sound like it's going to have any flavor, any pizzazz or anything. It just sounds like a basic ass margarita.
1: Listen, if I'm doing a margarita, Jason, I'm going to a proper place where I can belly up at a bar,
0: hell
1: at a
0: yeah.
1: Mexican restaurant.
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0: 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Jason and Franny with you, encouraging you to participate in Paul Castronovo Show's 50-50. It is the biggest cash prize in Miami radio history. Last year, we raised $200,000. $100,000 went to farm share benefiting families in South Florida. Another dude named Cleveland won the other $100,000. And boy, did he have a fantastic year. We want that to be you.
1: Yeah, you know what you should say to Cleveland? Be like, Cleveland, you know what? Hold my beer, because we are trying to beat that $200,000. Not only so you get more money, but also so we raise more money for Farm Share.
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0: Well, you know you're having a good day when police find more than 95 kilos of cocaine on your boat and you still get to go home. It's Big 105.9. Franny, that is exactly what happened. Police in St. Vincent and the Grenadines intercepted a yacht and found a massive cocaine haul. Three people were detained while investigators looked into it, but police eventually released all three without charges because they said they didn't have enough evidence to prove a crime in court.
1: What? But they found, was the evidence not on the boat itself? Isn't that evidence enough?
0: The cocaine is evidence enough, right?
1: Right.
0: Apparently laws over there are a little bit different than here. Cocaine stayed with the cops. The people got to go.
1: All I can imagine going, it's not mine. I don't know how it got there. Like the same one who is like bringing contraband into jail through a body cavity. They're like, I don't know how it got there.
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0: is Big 105.9. Jason and Franny with you. A hockey regular season starts tonight. Panthers in Raleigh taking on the Carolina Hurricanes. I'm so excited.
1: I know you are. Jason's a huge Florida Panthers fan, and they're going to be taking on last year's Stanley Cup champs. In fact, they're going to be raising that flag. But I'm hoping because of that, they're going to be like, have some Hurricanes.
0: Yeah, it's going to light a fire for sure.
1: Yes.
0: And maybe you're thinking about hitting a home game this year, and you want some of your proceeds of that ticket sales to go to a good cause. Well, you can get discounted tickets. 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

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Jason and Franny with you. Encouraging you to hang out with the Paul Cachinovo Show tomorrow morning right around the 8 o'clock hour. Play Florida Man or not. You could score tickets to see Aziz Ansari. 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

0: feel like this next story is a scene out of Indiana Jones coming to real life. It is Big 105.9. Franny, there are divers off the coast of England that have photographed what might be the remains of the medieval town Shipden, which disappeared beneath the North Sea about 700 years ago.
1: That's wild. So a whole entire city, basically.
0: Uh-huh. Divers mapped 25 man-made structures, including stone foundations and large flint structures. Shipden once had a harbor, two churches, and 117 residents. Researchers aren't sure exactly what the newly photographed structures were, but they may have been medieval defense designed to keep the people, like pirates, at sea out, or keep the sea out in general. But basically, it's like discovering Atlantis.
1: Yeah, no, that's really cool. Not as cool, but here in the States, I don't know if you saw that Nor'easter uncovered a 19th century shipwreck in the Nantucket area. And I feel like that's a quicker field trip to go to see if we can find any treasure.
0: Yeah, it's definitely a lot quicker. That is our time for today. We are out here. Allie's going to come hang out with you. Have a fantastic Tuesday. Y'all.
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Smashing Pumpkins were a part of our iHeartRadio Music Festival in Vegas a couple of weeks ago. You'll be able to stream both nights in their entirety starting on Thursday. 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

third-string quarterback, the Chicago Bears, trouncing the Eagles in Monday Night Football last night to wrap up week three. I mean, did you have that on your NFL bingo card? Oh, you did not. Big 105.9, the Dolphins, 0-3, looking for their first win. They're going to be at the Vikings coming up Sunday, 4:05, here on Big 105.9.

0: Walmart is trying to head off some concerns about setting prices based on a person's shopping history. Now, obviously, they've got the technology to do that, especially if we're buying online. Now, harder for them to do that if we go into a store and there's a price tag, right? But if we're buying online, there are all kinds of little cookies and there's all kinds of information about what we buy and how important a particular purchase is to us. So companies could go, well, we're just going to charge you more because we know you're going to pay for that price. Well, Walmart's CEO says that that is not going to happen. They say that Walmart says their employees will continue to oversee pricing and that it will not use dynamic pricing based on individual customers. Okay, we'll hold to that. Big 105.9.
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13: 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Don't

Surviving members of Nirvana showed up at the MTV Video Music Awards Sunday night to receive the Vanguard Award, which is like a lifetime achievement award. They didn't go up and accept their trophy. I was hoping there would be some sort of a musical tribute, but

season tonight against the Carolina Hurricanes. Big 105.9. I'm going to play again on Thursday against San Jose. They won't play their home opener until a week from Saturday. We'll be hosting Minnesota.

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